0: at work or on the road. 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

0: 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It's Emily. Now we're coming into wedding season, and it got me curious. What are your wedding hot takes? I have kind of been firsthand experiencing some things where people are upset about different decisions, whether it be considering no kids at a wedding. Some people love it. Some people say, oh, that's great. We should do more of that. I've noticed a trend of a lot of other people doing it. However, others say, you know what? I'm not coming if my kid's not invited. And it's hard for others to get childcare or to be away from their kids for certain reasons. But another hot take I saw too is you should really be careful who you choose for your wedding party, because you want someone who's going to support you and actually show up to some of your events, not just flake when they just decide if they can't go or not. What are your wedding hot takes? We're going to get into some more on the way. 855-WIN-MY-FM.
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0: My FM, it is Emily. We're looking at some wedding hot takes. Some hot takes is tell the photographer if there's people you don't want photos of. Because months later, when you're trying to ask to get removing some certain family members, it's not fun. Another one is it's not about the bride, it's about the couple. You don't need a ton of detail to get ready for photos. I like to get there when the bride is 99% done getting ready. Other ones, too, wedding venues need a sort their out to take a look in the mirror because they are out of line on so many things. For example, looking at prices, that's for sure. Another one, too, it's not a photo shoot, it's a couple's wedding day, so don't be taking off the photographer's time. We're going to get into, though, some other wedding hot takes that include talking about being a part of the wedding party. Some controversial takes here. We'll talk about that on the way.
1: Three families are already $500 closer to their summer vacation.
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9: The Valley's three-day forecast from the MyFM Weather Center. Tonight, mainly cloudy, 30% chance of showers this evening. Skies clearing near midnight, a low of 11. Tomorrow, a mix of sun and cloud with a high of 24 degrees. Tomorrow night, cloudy, 30% chance of showers with a low of 14. And Thursday, cloudy, 40% chance of showers and a high of 19 degrees. I'm Cindy Klein, 104.9 MyFM. 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

0: 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It's Emily. Some hot takes about weddings. This one has to do with being in a wedding party. The one hot take is saying, look, don't demand too much out of people. You're asking for too much money. I agree. Sometimes people are too crazy, especially for like bachelorette, bachelor parties, and they go and do these like week-long trips. That's just crazy. People have lives and their own stuff to pay for. Another one, though, is saying, you have to understand you will be paying for certain things. Maybe you're paying for your dress, going on a trip, for example, maybe just a one little like weekend getaway. But also, you got to be present for your person. You got to know that you're going to be kind of working that wedding day and helping out with a lot of stuff, not just sitting there taking photos. What are your wedding hot takes? 855-WIN-MY-FM.
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8: The Valley's three-day forecast from the MyFM Weather Center. Tonight, mainly cloudy. 30% chance of showers this evening. Skies clearing near midnight, a low of 11. Tomorrow, a mix of sun and cloud with a high of 24 degrees. Tomorrow night, cloudy. 30% chance of showers with a low of 14. And Thursday, cloudy. 40% chance of showers and a high of 19 degrees. I'm Cindy Klein, 104.9 MyFM. 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
10: The Valley's three-day forecast from the MyFM Weather Center. Tonight, mainly cloudy, 30% chance of showers this evening. Skies clearing near midnight, a low of 11. Tomorrow, a mix of sun and cloud with a high of 24 degrees. Tomorrow night, cloudy, 30% chance of showers with a low of 14. And Thursday, cloudy, 40% chance of showers and a high of 19 degrees. I'm Cindy Klein, 104.9 MyFM. 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
1: I was distracted and in traffic. 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
1: The Valley's three-day forecast from the MyFM Weather Center. Tonight, mainly cloudy. 30% chance of showers this evening. Skies clearing near midnight, a low of 11. Tomorrow, a mix of sun and cloud with a high of 24 degrees. Tomorrow night, cloudy. 30% chance of showers with a low of 14. And Thursday, cloudy. 40% chance of showers and a high of 19 degrees. I'm Cindy Klein, 104.9 MyFM. 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
1: Valley's three-day forecast from the MyFM Weather Center for Wednesday. Mainly sunny skies with a high of 25 degrees. Wednesday night, partly cloudy, 30% chance of overnight showers and a low of 15. Thursday, cloudy, 40% chance of showers with a high of 19. And Friday, a mix of sun and cloud, a slight chance of showers and a high of 23. I'm Cindy Klein with 104.9 MyFM. 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
4: Valley's three-day forecast from the MyFM Weather Center for Wednesday. Mainly sunny skies with a high of 25 degrees. Wednesday night, partly cloudy, 30% chance of overnight showers and a low of 15. Thursday, cloudy, 40% chance of showers with a high of 19. And Friday, a mix of sun and cloud, a slight chance of showers and a high of 23. I'm Cindy Klein with 104.9 MyFM. 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
2: Here's the Valley's three-day forecast from the MyFM Weather Center. For Wednesday, mainly sunny skies with a high of 25 degrees. Wednesday night, partly cloudy, 30% chance of overnight showers and a low of 15. Thursday, cloudy, 40% chance of showers with a high of 19. And Friday, a mix of sun and cloud, a slight chance of showers and a high of 23. I'm Cindy Klein with 104.9 MyFM, Pembroke and Petawawa's breaking and local news.

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3: Here's the Valley's three-day forecast from the MyFM Weather Center. For Wednesday, mainly sunny skies with a high of 25 degrees. Wednesday night, partly cloudy, 30% chance of overnight showers and a low of 15. Thursday, cloudy, 40% chance of showers with a high of 19. And Friday, a mix of sun and cloud, a slight chance of showers and a high of 23. I'm Cindy Klein with 104.9 MyFM, Pembroke and Petawawa's breaking and local news.

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7: Here's the Valley's three-day forecast from the MyFM Weather Center. For Wednesday, mainly sunny skies with a high of 25 degrees. Wednesday night, partly cloudy, 30% chance of overnight showers and a low of 15. Thursday, cloudy, 40% chance of showers with a high of 19. And Friday, a mix of sun and cloud, a slight chance of showers and a high of 23. I'm Cindy Klein with 104.9 MyFM, Pembroke and Petawawa's breaking and local news.

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3: Well, good morning, and here we go with your Wake Up Call for Wednesday, June the 24th. It is York in for Chris. Today is National Patch Day, National Take Back the Lunch Break Day, and National Pralines Day. Interesting, my wife got me a birthday cake for my 60th birthday last week, and she had the baker try and create a pralines and cream cake, and she did a fantastic job. It was so good. Pralines and cream is my favorite ice cream, and it translates into cake very well. Celebrating birthdays today, singer and model Solange Knowles. She turns 40. That's Beyonce's sister. Minka Kelly, best known for her role in Friday Night Lights. She turns 46. Minka Kaling celebrates birthday number 47 today. The name Mindy from her comes from the sitcom Mork and Mindy. That was the only American show her parents could watch while living in Nigeria during her mom's pregnancy. Sherry Stringfield, who played Susan on ER, turns 59. And Mick Fleetwood of Fleetwood Mac turns 79 years old today. Coming up, as the wake-up call continues, we'll take a look at some things you may want to talk about around the water cooler today.
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0: 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Wake up. 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
1: Well, welcome back to the wake-up call for your Wednesday morning. Here are some things you may want to talk about around the water cooler today. Of course, there will be critics, but there are also some who are saying that Madonna's latest album is the best of her career. Instagram is experimenting with an app with the idea of hoping to move to your TV with longer form programming. Uber-backed Lime, the folks behind all those bikes and scooters, they're getting ready to go public. Their stock set to start out around $25 a share. An Australian professional air conditioner cleaner and honorary town crier has been recognized as the world's loudest person, clocking in at 122.4 decibels. Okay, Selena Gomez and Timothy Chalamet, they're going to star together in a new animated film called Not Alone. And here's something I don't think you expected from fallout from the World Cup. Because of how World Cup visitors are going nuts over ranch dressing, Kraft is said to be working feverishly on getting TSA-compliant bottles of the stuff quickly so people can take some to their home countries and be allowed to have them go on airplanes. And for some reason, for the past 70 years, the game of pinball has been against the law for anyone under the age of 18 to play in South Carolina. Back when the law was passed, some lawmakers were concerned that children would skip school or spend their lunch money to make bets or to play. That age limit, by the way, has now been removed. All right, and this is kind of interesting. Little Caesars and the new Spider-Man movie have teamed up for a specialty pizza called, you got it, the Webberoni. It's a toasted two-cheese blend with shredded pepperoni arranged to resemble a spider's web. There you go. I think I got to try one of those. Coming up as the wake-up call continues, we're going to take a look back on this date in history. That's coming up next.
2: Good morning.
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1: Hey, once again, welcome back to the wake-up call for your Wednesday morning. Let's take a look back at what happened on this date back in history. It was on this date in 1497, the first recorded sighting of North America by a European took place as explorer John Cabot claimed eastern Canada for England. It was on this date in 1509, King Henry VIII was made King of England. In 1916, actress Mary Pickford was awarded Hollywood's first $1 million contract for 2 years. That was 1916. She was known as America's sweetheart. On this date in 1930, radar was used to detect planes for the very first time. And staying in the air in 1947, Kenneth Arnold, he was a pilot, reported that he had seen some flying saucers near Mount Rainier in Washington State. It was on this date in 1963, a home video recorder is demonstrated for the very first time. This was at the BBC studios in London, England. And in 1986, Congress in the States voted to begin daylight savings time on the first Sunday in April. Coming up, as we conclude the wake-up call this morning, we're going to take a look at some lighter news. Maybe a couple of feel-good stories from right here in Canada. That's next.
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2: Here's the Valley's three-day forecast from the MyFM Weather Center. For Wednesday, mainly sunny skies with a high of 25 degrees. Wednesday night, partly cloudy, 30% chance of overnight showers and a low of 15. Thursday, cloudy, 40% chance of showers with a high of 19. And Friday, a mix of sun and cloud, a slight chance of showers and a high of 23. I'm Cindy Klein with 104.9 MyFM. 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

0: and getting your brain started. It's the Wake Up Call. These are Canada's news headlines this morning.
1: Well, good morning and welcome back to the Wake Up Call. I thought today we might take a look at some feel-good stories from right here in Canada. There's proof that some real monsters still swim in Canadian waters. Yes, this is a feel-good story. A Chilliwack fishing guide recently helped land a white sturgeon on the Fraser River, estimated at 1,100 to 1,200 pounds. The fish stretched nearly 12 feet long, was tagged, measured, and then released back into the water. Conservationists say it's proof that efforts to protect the species are working. And yes, there are still giants lurking beneath the surface of BC's waterways. And there's an Ontario dad who is proving that every step counts. Miles Deninio is running 8,000 kilometers across Canada to raise money and awareness for mental health through CAMH. The father of two began in Newfoundland, is making his way west, averaging more than a marathon a day. He says the journey is about starting conversations around mental health and showing people that they are not alone. And a Calgary grade 9 student may have found a way to fight one of agriculture's growing environmental problems. Gayatri Sakarkar, she created a biodegradable film from materials including orange and pineapple peels that could one day help replace plastic mulch used on farms. The young scientist's invention earned top honors at the Calgary Youth Science Fair and national recognition at the Canada-wide Science Fair in Edmonton. So a giant 1,200-pound sturgeon is thriving because conservation works. An Ontario dad is running across Canada for mental health awareness. And a Calgary teenager is turning fruit peels into a possible alternative plastic. Maybe the future isn't bad after all. That's going to wrap things up for the Wake Up Call. Coming up at the top of the hour, your top local stories and lots of great music and entertainment all day long. Have a great Wednesday.
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1: Mainly sunny today, a high of 25, feeling like 27 with the Humidex. Good morning, I'm Richard Evans. Here's what's happening in Pembroke and the Valley. A day on the links will help fill shelves at local food banks. The annual Renfrew County Wardens Golf Tournament on June 19th raised $17,500 to be distributed to 10 food banks in Renfrew County. 150 golfers took part in the tournament at the Whitetail Golf Club near Eganville. Warden Jennifer Murphy says with food insecurity continuing to grow in our communities, the tournament provides an important opportunity to support local food banks. Since its inception in 2005, the Wardens Golf Tournament has raised nearly $96,000 for various charities and organizations across Renfrew County. The Water and Dirt Festival is returning to Petawawa this summer, and organizers say it's bigger than ever. Recreation and Tourism Manager Colin Coyle says the event expanded to include an additional weekend.
2: It was two weekends last year, and then this year is four weekends. So we're 3 weeks long, so it runs from the 1st of August to the 16th.
1: The festival will also feature new activities, with organizers still looking for volunteers and sponsors ahead of the event. The Pembroke Regional Hospital Foundation's latest Catch the Ace campaign is off to a record-breaking start. Organizers say the first week exceeded expectations, with strong community support helping build momentum for the fundraiser. Mark and Kim McQuiston were the first winners, taking home a weekly prize of $6,210. Funds raised through the lottery support priority equipment purchases at Pembroke Regional Hospital. The next draw is set for today. The County of Renfrew Paramedic Service's first ever Wilderness Response Symposium brought life-saving discussions and training to Algonquin Park. 130 participants from 20 paramedic services and 7 partner agencies attended the gathering, which provided valuable opportunities to learn from one another, share their experiences, and strengthen relationships across organizations. Among the topics covered at the event included wilderness patient packaging and transport, aviation resources, navigation, and remote response operations. After 9 this morning, get the full local news rundown sent straight to your email. 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In sports in Major League Baseball, Houston beat the Jays 9-7. In World Cup action, Portugal beat Uzbekistan 5-0. England and Ghana drew at 0, and Croatia beat Panama 1-0. Canada takes on Switzerland today at 3 p.m. With win or a draw, Canada wins their group. I'm Richard Evans. The next time you're scrolling through your phone, visit pembroketoday.ca to see what the Valley's talking about. Your Ottawa Valley's three-day forecast is next.
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1: Here is the Ottawa Valley's three-day forecast from the MyFM Weather Center. For today, mainly sunny, a high of 25, feeling like 27 with the Humidex. For tonight, partly cloudy, a 30% chance of showers overnight, a low of 15. For Thursday, cloudy with a 40% chance of showers and a high of 19. And for Friday, a mix of sun and cloud with a 30% chance of rain and a high of 23. Right now, it's 14 degrees. Today's UV index is 7 or high. 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

My FM in the morning with Jamie and Lorena. Good morning. It is a Wednesday. It's summer, which means campfires. We're asking you this morning, what's the most interesting thing you've cooked over a campfire? Yes, marshmallows are fabulous. I totally love them. S'mores, hot dogs are great, but we'd also like to hear about some unique things. So shoot us a text at 855-WIN-MYFM anytime through the morning. And the new W Hotel in Edinburgh, Scotland, it looks like what? Many locals sure don't like the new design of the new hotel, and they're not holding back in sharing. That story's on the way after Nobody But Me, Michael Bublé, on MyFM in the morning.

Good Wednesday morning, everyone. Lorena here with you from MyFM in the Morning with Jamie and Lorena. I was fortunate enough almost 10 years ago now to work for a really fun hotel company, Starwood Hotels, based in St. Thomas, Ontario. I worked my way up from just booking hotel reservations and stuff like that to working on their social media team, which was a blast. We worked with teams around the world, including in Singapore and Cork, Ireland. It was so great. And I was always intrigued by our W Hotels. The brand was founded by Starwood after it spotted a gap in the market for a more lifestyle and leisure-focused luxury hotel brand into younger people. So the idea behind the W Hotel was to create a fun, design-focused hotel that took its influences from fashion, music, and design rather than traditional business hotels. Well, Starwood was bought by Marriott, and a new W Hotel just opened in lovely Edinburgh, Scotland. But some critics are

0: calling it the Golden Turd.
1: Yeah.
0: The hotel, a shimmering bronze-clad structure within the St. James Quarter, has ignited intense public debate due to its polarizing design. Critics have likened the building's coiled metallic silhouette to a golden turd, even leading to online petitions and widespread mockery regarding its impact on the city's historic skyline. Well, the architects claim the building is a happy and expressive landmark. Heritage groups argue it defaces the UNESCO-protected vista of steeples and spires. Beyond its aesthetics, the development faces scrutiny over its reliance on public subsidies and its potential to drain business from surrounding high streets. Despite the controversy, the massive retail and hotel complex continues to draw significant crowds since its opening. The structure remains a flashpoint in the ongoing discussion about how modern corporate-driven developments shape historic city landscapes. This is MyFM in the morning.

0: 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Redefining local news.
1: Good morning, I'm Richard Evans. Time for What's Good in the Valley, where we catch up with local newsmakers and people doing interesting things in the community.
2: A one-of-a-kind experience will open its doors to the Ottawa Valley in the coming weeks.
3: It's for people that just want to come in, enjoy life and celebrate, or relax. You don't have to come and party. You can just come and enjoy the view of the river. It's in the wilderness. It's a beautiful spot for everybody. You just have to be 19 plus.
2: The Whitewater Beer Spa will welcome their first guests this summer, offering a beer-infused twist on the classic Nordic spa that manager Sam Atwood says was inspired by their founder's international search to bring something unique to the region.
3: He came across in Prague in Czechoslovakia, or Czech Republic now, a beer spa. There, it was literally a bath with a beer spout. Now, that's not what we do, but what we're offering is the spa experience, but more of a social aspect to it.
2: Day rates are available, and those who want to make the most of the summer getaway can take advantage of their season pass.
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1: Here is the Ottawa Valley's three-day forecast from the MyFM Weather Center. For today, mainly sunny, a high of 25, feeling like 27 with the humidex. For tonight, partly cloudy, a 30% chance of showers overnight, a low of 15. For Thursday, cloudy with a 40% chance of showers and a high of 19. And for Friday, a mix of sun and cloud with a 30% chance of rain and a high of 23. Right now, it's 14 degrees. Today's UV index is 7 or high. 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

0: This is MyFM in the morning with Jamie and Lorena. Thank you so much for being here on this Wednesday morning. Remember, we're always looking for you to participate in the show. It's yours as well. Reach out to me with any comment at all at 855-WIN-MYFM on the text line. A texter just sent a text in saying, I took a peek at that W Hotel in Scotland, Lorena. You spelled Lorena right. Thank you. L-O-R-E-E-N-A. And to me, it looks a lot like a Ferrero Rocher. You know what? It totally could. And they go on to say, it made me hungry. Ha ha. Yeah, they're calling that thing the Big Turd. I think it looks okay. Well, the latest news regarding the big wedding between Taylor and Travis. If they have a kid, I wonder if they'll keep the tea theme going like Jamie and Jess did with Jack, but then not with their new baby girl, Grace, which I love her name, so that's totally fine. But that's just how my brain works. Okay, where was I? Oh, yeah. The wedding coming up July 3rd. Has there been a change in venue? Coming up, Chris will also join us, and we'll hear what Travis's coach might get them as a wedding gift. Here's Scott Hellman, Wait No More, on MyFM in the morning.
1: I glued my happiness

0: My FM in the morning, a good Wednesday. It's Jamie and Lorena. It's Chris in for Jamie, obviously, with the different voice. Don't forget, it is summer, which means that campfires. We're asking you this morning, what's the most interesting thing you've cooked over a campfire? Make sure you check out our post on our socials and text us as well. You can do that as well. We'll talk about that campfire stuff. I'm a favorite of s'mores, even some hot dogs over the campfire, over that hot flame, Lorena.
1: Yeah, one text I saw said banana bread.
0: Really?
1: So that's different. Oh, I bet that would be very good.
0: Wow.
1: Well, looking at some entertainment news this morning. This is depressing. I was so looking forward to this biopic. Madonna has revealed her planned biopic fell apart at Universal Pictures due to budget disputes. The music icon worked 2 years on the script and spent additional time with Universal on budgeting and casting, with Julia Garner attached to star in it as Madonna. She says, you know what? I've had an extraordinary life. I've had a huge life, so I needed a big budget.
0: Yeah, I would agree. Keanu Reeves is set to star in an untitled Lego movie directed by Josh Cooley, who helmed Toy Story 4. The project reunites the duo after Reeves voiced Duke Kaboom in the animated sequel.
1: Duke Kaboom. I need to maybe see more of this stuff. And Selena Gomez and Timothy Chalamet are going to star together in a new animated film called Not Alone.
0: And Kansas City Chiefs coach Andy Reid is keeping it playful ahead of Travis Kelce and Taylor Swift's anticipated wedding. Reid told KSHB 41 in an interview a couple of days ago, his gift will be a couple of new routes for Kelce to run. Of course, Kelce is a tight end with the Kansas City Chiefs. Here's that clip.
2: Big wedding coming up. What do you get Travis and Taylor? What's the wedding gift for the couple that probably has everything already, right?
3: Yeah, well, that's a great question. You'd have to ask my wife that. Yeah, most wives. Yeah. So, but I'm gonna give Travis a couple throws, just a couple of new routes. He'll be as happy as can be.
1: The latest news about the big wedding, that it might not be in New York, huh? A quiet New England beach town is suddenly at the center of swirling speculation that the wedding could be nearby. Rumors picked up over the weekend after a large event tent was spotted at the Ocean House, an upscale resort in Westerly, Rhode Island, located just a short distance from Swift's longtime beachfront mansion.
0: So despite the buzz, Westerly police say they are not making any special preparations typically associated with a large event or an influx of visitors. Reports have also circulated online, of course, suggesting the couple could instead marry in New York City over the 4th of July weekend, possibly at Madison Square Garden, which we have been hearing for quite a few weeks now. It is My FM in the Morning on your Wednesday.

0: Jam in the Morning with Jamie and Lorena. 104.9 MyFM. Here's what's happening in Pembroke Petawawa.
1: Good morning, I'm Richard Evans. Here's what's coming up in the Upper Ottawa Valley over the next 48 hours. It's everything you need to know.
2: If you're looking for ways to get involved around Pembroke and Petawawa over the next couple of days, there's a nice mix of family activities, community meetings, recreation programs, and library events to check out. 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In Petawawa, the afternoon features a meeting of the Petawawa OPP Detachment Board from 2:30 until 4:30. 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In the newsroom, I'm Steve Berard.
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1: Here is the Ottawa Valley's three-day forecast from the MyFM Weather Center. For today, mainly sunny, a high of 25, feeling like 27 with the humidex. For tonight, partly cloudy, a 30% chance of showers overnight, a low of 15. For Thursday, cloudy with a 40% chance of showers and a high of 19. And for Friday, a mix of sun and cloud with a 30% chance of rain and a high of 23. Right now, it's 14 degrees. Today's UV index is 7 or high. 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

0: 5 a.m. in the morning with Jamie and Lorena. It's Chris in for Jamie. We have a local news coming up top of the hour. Today is Patch Day, Take Back the Lunch Break Day, of course, and a Pralines Day.
1: Yeah, in radio, we don't really have lunches very often. Well, the salespeople do, of course. But my goodness, we don't really, do we? We eat at our desk, if we eat at all. Mm-hmm. We eat poorly a donut as we're writing a story. It's not the best world, is it?
0: No, not at all.
1: I was thinking about that this morning. And Pralines Day. Oh, my goodness, Chris, have you ever had one? Or seven?
0: No, I've had one as a flavor of ice cream, but that's about it.
1: Yes. Okay. Well, traditionally, a praline is a candy made by coating nuts, so commonly almonds, pecans, or hazelnuts, in caramelized sugar. In the American South, especially New Orleans, which is where I was introduced to these for the first time, other than in the ice cream, like Chris said, pralines are made with pecans, buttercream, and brown sugar. Oh my gosh, they're good. They have them warm, they have them cold. You get a soft, creamy, fudge-like texture that can be broken apart by hand. They are a thing of beauty. Oh, and oh my goodness, look at this, Chris. It's not you. An Australian man who's been crowned the world's loudest
0: person. Funny. Oh, I just got another text from Lorena's hubby right after Life of the Highway, Tom Cochran, 5 a.m. in the morning.

0: FM in the morning with Jamie and Lorena. Chris is in for Jamie. Another text coming in here. We asked our question of the day. What are some interesting things you've cooked over a campfire? And this texter says, I have cooked an entire Chinese dinner on a campfire and barbecue. Mm. Wow. Fried rice, veggies, spare ribs, the whole nine yards. That sounds impressive.
1: Yeah, it sounds absolutely delicious from a connoisseur of Chinese cuisine. An Australian man has officially broken a 32-year-old Guinness World Record to become the world's loudest person. Yes, Lorena, it is not me. It's Joseph McGrail Beta. A 58-year-old honorary town crier from Canberra reached an astonishing 122.4 decibels by shouting the word now. His earth-shattering shout surpassed the previous record of 121.7 decibels, which was set by a Northern Ireland school teacher in 1994. Wow, glad I didn't have that person as a teacher. The record-breaking volume sits in the extreme noise range of a chainsaw or a jet aircraft taking off. Wow.
0: What? So this guy who previously held a world record in archery, that's interesting, achieved the feat in a radio studio after seven exhausting attempts that left his voice shot for days. Here he is talking about the accomplishment.
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3: I tell you, my daughter's deaf now. No, there's no way that you can actually practice for it. You have to just keep it for the day, especially with the world record attempt. It took me seven attempts just for one word, which was the word now, and my voice was shot for the next couple of days as well. I it was husky. It was terrible.
1: Hear-ay, hear-ay. 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
1: Mainly sunny today. We should see a high of 25, feeling like 27 with the Humidex. Good morning. I'm Richard Evans. Here's what's happening in Pembroke and the Valley. The Renfrew County District School Board says more schools are earning recognition for environmental leadership through EcoSchools Canada. 20 schools are now enrolled in the national program, with 7 achieving certification this year. RCDSB CEO Kristen Neamey says the initiative encourages sustainability, climate action, and environmental stewardship, while supporting curriculum goals and helping students develop leadership skills through hands-on projects.
2: EcoSchools Canada is a program, a nationwide program, that provides resources to educators to support the development of students' environmental literacy skills.
1: For the full story, head to pembroketoday.ca. The Pembroke Regional Hospital Foundation has received a major boost in its fundraising efforts. Andre Mikovich and Leslie Cassidy have pledged $50,000 over the next 5 years to support the Together We Care campaign. The campaign is raising $10 million for new medical equipment and technology at PRH. Foundation officials say the campaign has already surpassed 70% of its goal and continues to seek support from the community. The OPP is reminding drivers to give emergency crews room to work after a cruiser was struck on the highway earlier this month. Police say the officer inside suffered serious but non-life-threatening injuries. OPP Sergeant Aaron Cranton says the warning applies beyond police.
3: Yeah, education is a big part of what we do in policing. It's important that we are sharing a message often and to ensure the safety of our officers and other emergency responders and tow companies as well.
1: Cranton says officers will keep sharing the message as summer traffic picks up across the region. After 9 this morning, get the full local news rundown sent straight to your email. Sign up at pembroketoday.ca. In sports, Houston beat the Jays 9-7. News out of the NHL, the Ottawa Senators have traded the 9th overall pick in the summer's draft to the San Jose Sharks in exchange for forward William Eklund, Kasper Heltonen, and Brandon Savoda. In FIFA World Cup news, Portugal beat Uzbekistan 5-0. England and Ghana drew at zeros, and Croatia beat Panama 1-0. Canada takes on Switzerland this afternoon at 3 p.m. from Vancouver. With a draw or a win, Canada wins their group. I'm Richard Evans. The next time you're scrolling through your phone, visit pembroketoday.ca to see what the Valley's talking about. Your three-day weather forecast is next.
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1: Here is the Ottawa Valley's three-day forecast from the MyFM Weather Center. For today, mainly sunny, a high of 25, feeling like 27 with the Humidex. For tonight, partly cloudy, a 30% chance of showers overnight, a low of 15. For Thursday, cloudy with a 40% chance of showers and a high of 19. And for Friday, a mix of sun and cloud with a 30% chance of rain and a high of 23. Right now, it's 14 degrees. Today's UV index is 7 or high. 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

0: Good Wednesday morning. My FM in the morning with Jamie and Lorena. It's Kristen for Jamie. We are asking you, what's the weirdest or different types of food you've ever cooked on a campfire? Another text came in, says, when I was younger, we used to do what we called spider wieners. Yes, I've had these. It was hot dogs over the campfire, and the ends of the hot dogs were cut lengthwise in four, so when you put them over the fire, the ends would curl back, and it would end up looking like a spider. Not too long ago, in the last 4 years, there was one camping trip we went on with a group of friends, and we made a buffalo chicken queso dip. Although we didn't really cook it over the fire, we heated it up. That's fantastic. I have had spider wieners. They are delicious as well.
1: Oh, I've seen them. I don't know why I haven't had those in my life. Cool, cool, cool stuff. Keep those coming. 855-WIN-MYFM. The most interesting thing you have cooked over a campfire. Well, the summer vacation Name That Tune continues this week. This is actually the last week for it. All you have to do is listen for the song clip. The first time we'll do it this morning is at 10. Jot these clips down on Friday. Fill in all five songs from the week on the entry form on our website. You have a chance to win $500 towards your family's summer vacation. Here is yesterday's song, in case you missed it.
0: Yep, I know that one. Coming up, some interesting facts, including what many people say is the worst, and I mean the worst food to find a hair in. Edge of Glory with Lady Gaga, My FM in the Morning.

0: Good Wednesday morning. Hump day. How is everyone doing? Hopefully well. Some interesting facts this morning, Chris. And we're leading off with this story about what 17% of people say is the worst food to find a hair in, or hair, like more than one. What do you think it is?
1: Soup.
0: Soup would be gross because, yeah, it's been in there a while. How about something where it may have been cooked right in it? Ooh. Pancakes is what we're looking for. Ooh. This morning. 33% of guys say they will ignore changing a light bulb for a few days, hoping someone else will take care of it.
1: Yeah, that's true. From a guy's point of view, that might be accurate.
0: Yeah, I would say 33% of women will wait a few weeks hoping someone will change it.
1: We eat close to $121 billion, that's billion with a B, dollars worth of sandwiches every year. I can see that.
0: Favorite sandwich? For me, it's the Reuben.
1: Tuna salad with some lettuce and some mayo. 85% of people who buy a treadmill say that they never use it after having owned them for 1 year. It's 85%, but I'm surprised it's not a little bit higher. I can't believe you would purchase something like that and then not use it. That's just totally weird. Maybe buy it in like November, because you're not going to be going out for a walk anyways. It's winter. Maybe buy it leading into winter.
0: Mm-hmm. It's a good idea. They're so expensive. I would love to have one in my house. And movie trailers were originally shown after the movie, which is why they were called trailers.
1: Yes.
0: Did you know that?
1: Yes, I did. I did know that. Celebrity birthdays today. Singer model Solange Knowles, Beyonce's sister, turns the big 4-0 today. Minka Kelly, best known for her role Friday Night Lights, is 46.
0: Sherry Stringfield, who played Susan on ER for many years, turns 59 today. Mick Fleetwood of Fleetwood Mac turns 79 today. And Peter Weller, who starred in RoboCop with Nancy Allen, turns 79 today, while Allen turns 76. Oh, they celebrated their birthdays together.
1: Very nice. Coming up, a pretty nasty way to test staff for cybersecurity. This happened out in Newfoundland. It's MyFM in the morning.

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1: Good morning, I'm Richard Evans. Time for What's Good in the Valley, where we catch up with local newsmakers and people doing interesting things in the community.
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1: Here is the Ottawa Valley's three-day forecast from the MyFM Weather Center. For today, mainly sunny, a high of 25, feeling like 27 with the humidex. For tonight, partly cloudy, a 30% chance of showers overnight, a low of 15. For Thursday, cloudy with a 40% chance of showers and a high of 19. And for Friday, a mix of sun and cloud with a 30% chance of rain and a high of 23. Right now, it's 14 degrees. Today's UV index is 7 or high. 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

0: MyFM in the Morning on your Wednesday with Jamie and Lorena. It's Chris in for Jamie. World Cup action yesterday. Portugal, Cristiano Ronaldo scoring his first two of the tournament. He becomes the very first player to score in five different World Cups. He had two as Portugal beat up on Uzbekistan 5-0. England, Ghana drew to a 0-0 draw. Croatia beat Panama 1-0. Colombia over Congo 1-0. Canada, big one today. 3 o'clock kickoff against Switzerland. With a win or a draw, Canada wins their group.
1: Okay. Our question of the day today. I don't care. But no, look at all these people that do. It's so fun. Our question of the day today is, what interesting food have you cooked on a campfire? Another text coming in here. Ooh, people like this one. 855-WIN-MY-FM is the number to text, by the way. They say, on a campfire, I have cooked freshly caught and skinned fish, including frog's legs. Ew, okay, ew. Typical valley girl. Yeah, I guess so. Here is Every Breath You Take, the Police on MyFM in the Morning.

0: KFM in the morning. Thanks so much for being here with us. Coming up, birthdays, anniversaries, graduations, happy end of the school year. That's tomorrow for the most part. You can wish anyone a shout out for anything. Remember that. Submit your stuff under the Win tab on our website. Roby is celebrating today, Chris, my brother. That's exciting.
1: Oh, I can't wait for the pun of the day still to come. How's that for an exciting teaser? See what you think about this. Healthcare workers in Newfoundland and Labrador are furious after a cybersecurity test promised them a fake day off. An email titled June Holiday thanked exhausted staff for working mandatory overtime and instructed them to click a link to claim a paid day off. The next day, employees learned the message was actually a simulated phishing attack designed to test their digital security habits. Union leaders blasted the stunt as an insulting and cruel hoax that targeted employees already suffering from severe burnout.
0: That's unbelievable.
1: That is nuts.
0: Wow. The health board's interim CEO apologized and promised a review of the incident, admitting the simulation missed the mark. Yeah, you think? However, unions argue the apology is not enough, noting that the deceptive test even drove at least one frustrated employee to quit.
1: That's unbelievable. What was the end result? Did they end up, after all that fury, actually giving them a day off? Do you know? Or
0: they're reviewing it, so okay. Hopefully that is what comes about.
1: Wow.
0: I say they deserve a week off for this kind of stunt. I mean, it's important. Your cybersecurity at your workplace, very important. We know that. And maybe have a little test every now and then with get back to the boss or something like that. But to actually promise people who are overworked, underpaid, exhausted, probably at the end of their rope, at the end of every day, or as they start the day sometimes, healthcare workers, this is just stinks. Yeah.
1: Absolutely. It's got a pretty good stench to that story for sure. It is MyFM in the Morning on your Wednesday.

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1: Yay! Thank you so much.
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0: 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Here's what's happening in Pembroke Petawawa.
2: Good morning, I'm Richard Evans. Here's what's coming up in the Upper Ottawa Valley over the next 48 hours. It's everything you need to know.
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2: Here is the Ottawa Valley's three-day forecast from the MyFM Weather Center. For today, mainly sunny, a high of 25, feeling like 27 with the Humidex. For tonight, partly cloudy, a 30% chance of showers overnight, a low of 15. For Thursday, cloudy with a 40% chance of showers and a high of 19. And for Friday, a mix of sun and cloud with a 30% chance of rain and a high of 23. Right now, it's 14 degrees. Today's UV index is 7 or high. 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

0: My FM in the morning with Jamie and Lorena. Jamie's off for another little while. Chris is in helping me out with the show. It's been a lot of fun. Another fun guy is Roby, my brother. He does this pun every day. You know, Chris, he sends these every night to the Dixon family chat. Did you know that?
1: No, but what a great life, Roby.
0: Oh, he's off. He's off playing pickleball this morning. I've already talked to him because it is Roby's birthday. And he says on this, his birthday, he's starting to need glasses to read his birthday cards. Wine glasses. Oh, no.
1: Oh, no, it's right. It's very rare that I'm speechless. Here's NSYNC. I want you back. My FM in the morning.

0: 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It's Chris in for Jamie for a little while. 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
0: All right, well, let's start with some belated from yesterday. Happy birthday, Joyce Leroy, from her sons and daughters and all her friends at church. Also, happy birthday yesterday to Hope from her mom, her brother Jacob, and her boyfriend Braden. Hope you had a great day yesterday, Hope. Also, happy belated 24th wedding anniversary to John and Christina Boyd from their sons Jarrett and Jake and all of their friends at church. Let's switch to June 24th. Happy birthday to a good buddy of mine, Jay Hyatt. Happy birthday, Beezer. We'll see you on the first tee this weekend.
2: Beezer. Love it. Happy birthday to our pun master extraordinaire, my brother Roby. I called Roby early this morning, Chris.
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4: Message 5:20 a.m. sent by Lorena Dixon. Happy birthday to you, Ruby! Yay! Oh, hello! I was hoping to get you because I noticed you. Hello? Are you calling me? Oh my god, I don't know what to do here. Oh no. Call Ruby on the phone and call Ruby. Keep your call and to replay this message.
3: Yeah, that's so smart.
0: Oh my goodness.
3: Got confused. Okay, Roby, here's a pun for you. We hope you're like a pickle today and your birthday on your birthday and you relish it. Happy third birthday. Aw, that's a sweet one to Parker Waston. Waston today? It could be Watson, but Waston is what it looks like. Happy third birthday. Love Mom, Dad, Skyla, Jackson, and Nana and Pop Pop. Also, happy graduation to Natalie Hall. Graduated grade 8 with honors. Your hard work really paid off this year. Love you bunches, Grandma Jo.
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1: Mainly sunny today, a high of 25, feeling like 27 with the Humidex. Good morning, I'm Richard Evans. Here's what's happening in Pembroke and the Valley. A day on the links will help fill shelves at local food banks. The annual Renfrew County Wardens Golf Tournament on June 19th raised $17,500 to be distributed to 10 food banks in Renfrew County. 150 golfers took part in the tournament at the Whitetail Golf Club near Eganville. Warden Jennifer Murphy says with food insecurity continuing to grow in our communities, the tournament provides an important opportunity to support local food banks. Since its inception in 2005, the Wardens Golf Tournament has raised nearly $96,000 for various charities and organizations across Renfrew County. The Water and Dirt Festival is returning to Petawawa this summer, and organizers say it's bigger than ever. Recreation and Tourism Manager Colin Coyle says the event expanded to include an additional weekend.
2: It was two weekends last year, and then this year is four weekends. So we're 3 weeks long, so it runs from the 1st of August to the 16th.
1: The festival will also feature new activities, with organizers still looking for volunteers and sponsors ahead of the event. The Pembroke Regional Hospital Foundation's latest Catch the Ace campaign is off to a record-breaking start. Organizers say the first week exceeded expectations, with strong community support helping build momentum for the fundraiser. Mark and Kim McQuiston were the first winners, taking home a weekly prize of $6,210. Funds raised through the lottery support priority equipment purchases at Pembroke Regional Hospital. The next draw is set for today. The County of Renfrew Paramedic Services' first-ever Wilderness Response Symposium brought life-saving discussions and training to Algonquin Park. 130 participants from 20 paramedic services and 7 partner agencies attended the gathering, which provided valuable opportunities to learn from one another, share their experiences, and strengthen relationships across organizations. Among the topics covered at the event included wilderness patient packaging and transport, aviation resources, navigation, and remote response operations. After 9 this morning, get the full local news rundown sent straight to your email. 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In sports in Major League Baseball, Houston beat the Jays 9-7. In World Cup action, Portugal beat Uzbekistan 5-0. England and Ghana drew at 0, and Croatia beat Panama 1-0. Canada takes on Switzerland today at 3 p.m. With win or a draw, Canada wins their group. I'm Richard Evans. The next time you're scrolling through your phone, visit pembroketoday.ca to see what the Valley's talking about. Your Ottawa Valley's three-day forecast is next.
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1: Here is the Ottawa Valley's three-day forecast from the MyFM Weather Center. For today, mainly sunny, a high of 25, feeling like 27 with the Humidex. For tonight, partly cloudy, a 30% chance of showers overnight, a low of 15. For Thursday, cloudy with a 40% chance of showers and a high of 19. And for Friday, a mix of sun and cloud with a 30% chance of rain and a high of 23. Right now, it's 14 degrees. Today's UV index is 7 or high. 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

0: I think you would know that by now. Okay. So an autonomous DoorDash delivery robot caused an unexpected distraction during an active SWAT call in Arizona. Yeah, the cops were all gathered there. The robot named Dot rolled directly into the secure police perimeter while attempting to complete a food delivery. She had her job to do. When officers tried to shoo the machine away, it refused to leave the area and continued navigating past law enforcement. Police were forced to contact DoorDash directly for assistance. What do we do? The company dispatched a technician to the scene who loaded the robot into a box truck and hauled it away. Officials have not released all the details. We don't care anyway. We care about the robot.
1: I've had one experience with a robot. That was last year in Owen Sound, Ontario at a Kelsey's. They had a robot deliver the food to my table. So they would load the robot at the kitchen with all the platters and all that, and it would program through GPS what table it was, and it brought it over. It was my first experience. It was kind of weird, but it worked.
0: Yeah. More and more restaurants starting to do that. I saw it recently. I think it was a Smitty's. Also very similar. Well, we continue to play Family Vacation Name That Tune this week. Listen for the song of the day. It's at 10 this morning for the first time. Jot all these down. You know the drill by now. This is the last week we're doing this. Here is yesterday's clip if you missed it.
2: And I just can't believe my first love won't be around.
1: Yep, I know that one. Coming up, the new W Hotel in Edinburgh, Scotland looks like what? Here's Girls Like You, Maroon 5, and Cardi B on My FM in the Morning.

0: Good Wednesday morning, everyone. Lorena here with you from MyFM in the Morning with Jamie and Lorena. I was fortunate enough almost 10 years ago now to work for a really fun hotel company, Starwood Hotels, based in St. Thomas, Ontario. I worked my way up from just booking hotel reservations and stuff like that to working on their social media team, which was a blast. We worked with teams around the world, including in Singapore and Cork, Ireland. It was so great. And I was always intrigued by our W Hotels. The brand was founded by Starwood after it spotted a gap in the market for a more lifestyle and leisure-focused luxury hotel brand aimed at younger people. So the idea behind the W Hotel was to create a fun, design-focused hotel that took its influences from fashion, music, and design rather than traditional business hotels. Well, Starwood was bought by Marriott, and a new W Hotel just opened in lovely Edinburgh, Scotland. But some critics are calling it the golden turd.
1: Yeah.
0: The hotel, a shimmering bronze-clad structure within the St. James Quarter, has ignited intense public debate due to its polarizing design. Critics have likened the building's coiled metallic silhouette to a golden turd, even leading to online petitions and widespread mockery regarding its impact on the city's historic skyline. Well, the architects claim the building is a happy and expressive landmark. Heritage groups argue it defaces the UNESCO-protected vista of steeples and spires. Beyond its aesthetics, the development faces scrutiny over its reliance on public subsidies and its potential to drain business from surrounding high streets. Despite the controversy, the massive retail and hotel complex continues to draw significant crowds since its opening. The structure remains a flashpoint in the ongoing discussion about how modern, corporate-driven developments shape historic city landscapes. This is MyFM in the Morning.
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1: Good morning, I'm Richard Evans. Time for What's Good in the Valley, where we catch up with local newsmakers and people doing interesting things in the community.
2: A one-of-a-kind experience will open its doors to the Ottawa Valley in the coming weeks.
3: 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It's in the wilderness. It's a beautiful spot for everybody. You just have to be 19 plus.
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3: He came across in Prague in Czechoslovakia, or Czech Republic now, a beer spa. There, it was literally a bath with a beer spout. 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
2: Day rates are available, and those who want to make the most of the summer getaway can take advantage of their season pass.
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1: Here is the Ottawa Valley's three-day forecast from the MyFM Weather Center. For today, mainly sunny, a high of 25, feeling like 27 with the humidex. For tonight, partly cloudy, a 30% chance of showers overnight, a low of 15. For Thursday, cloudy with a 40% chance of showers and a high of 19. And for Friday, a mix of sun and cloud with a 30% chance of rain and a high of 23. Right now it's 16 degrees. Today's UV index is 7 or high. 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

My FM in the morning with Jamie and Lorena. Chris is in for Jamie. Hopefully you're off to a good start this morning. The second last day of school for many, many kids across the region. Our question of the day this morning is this. What is the most interesting thing you've cooked on a campfire? Luke just messaged. Lorena, why is it weird? I can eat 5-6 roasted hot dogs on a campfire. I don't think it's weird. Maybe I said it was weird. I don't know. Wiener is probably one of the most common things to stick over that open flame. Marshmallows, a close second. To make those delicious s'mores, I have to have at least one incredible s'more a summer. At least. Well, keep those coming. 855-WIN-MYFM. FIFA World Cup action today. We'll see Canada versus Switzerland at 3 this afternoon. With a draw or win, Canada wins their group. So a lot of people chomping at the bit to see the next game. It'll be Canada's third. Coming up, let's share more of those campfire concoctions. Here's You Got It, New Kids on

0: IFM in the morning on your Wednesday with Jamie and Lorena. It's Chris in for Jamie, and continue to get those texts and those campfire texts. We got a bunch this morning. Thank you so much. At a young woman's camp, we got a text that we cooked turkey over the fire with a brand new aluminum garbage can over it. So juicy and delicious. I've had turkey over the campfire. It's actually pretty darn good.
1: Wow, that would take a while, but
0: you're right.
1: Well worth it.
0: Another text, maybe not weird, but moose sausages. Okay.
1: Oh, poor moose, but okay, whatever you want to do.
0: Poor moose?
1: Yes.
0: What about everything else? Poor hot dog originator, poor burger originator. Come on.
1: That poor roaming hot dog.
0: Catherine texted in, not strange, but popcorn for sure. Yes, I've seen that done lots of times. You were mentioning earlier, Lorena, Candace texted us and said banana bread. I've never heard of that.
1: Oh, I bet that would be delicious with the smoke and nice and warm. Oh, Candace, you're a smart lady. Evan says a pizza slice warmed up, a hamburger reheated, KD in a pot over an old grate. The possibilities are endless, and I like it, he says. Another one here. I have cooked an entire Chinese dinner on a campfire and barbecue. Fried rice, veggies, spare ribs, the whole nine yards.
0: That's my favorite right there.
1: Yeah, the Chinese food. When I was younger, another text here, we used to do what we called spider wieners, and it was hot dogs over the campfire, and the ends of the hot dogs were cut lengthwise in four. So when you put them over the fire, the ends would curl back, and it would end up looking like a spider. Yeah, and then also she mentioned a group of friends recently made a buffalo chicken queso dip, although they didn't really cook it, they just warmed it up, but that would be delicious too.
0: Absolutely.
1: And one final one here, on a campfire I've cooked freshly caught and skinned fish, including frog's legs. Oh dear, poor Kermit. Keep them coming though. What interesting food have you cooked over a campfire? Let us know. 855-WIN-MY-FM.
0: Poor Kermit, is that what you said? Poor Kermit.
1: Yeah, Kermit the frog.
0: Oh, Lorena, it's My FM in the morning.
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0: with Jamie and Lorena, 104.9 MyFM. Here's what's happening in Pembroke Petawawa.
1: Good morning, I'm Richard Evans. Here's what's coming up in the Upper Ottawa Valley over the next 48 hours. It's everything you need to know.
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1: Here is the Ottawa Valley's three-day forecast from the MyFM Weather Center. For today, mainly sunny, a high of 25, feeling like 27 with the humidex. For tonight, partly cloudy, a 30% chance of showers overnight, a low of 15. For Thursday, cloudy with a 40% chance of showers and a high of 19. And for Friday, a mix of sun and cloud with a 30% chance of rain and a high of 23. Right now, it's 16 degrees. Today's UV index is 7 or high. 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

0: MyFM in the morning with Jamie and Lorena. And Chris is in for Jamie. It's a Wednesday morning. One more day of school for the kids. Oh, those were exciting times. Remember those days, Chris?
1: Absolutely. Oh. Absolutely. It was a holiday for us.
0: It was so fun. Campfire question. We are still looking for your most interesting concoctions that you cook or warm up over the campfire. Also, World Cup action with Canada again today. 3 p.m. we take on Switzerland.
1: Yeah, big game, draw or win, and we win the group. And speaking of campfire, I went to the beach the other day just on a whim on a road trip at night. Fantastic. That beach was the first time I've ever visited it. Wanted to actually build a campfire, but I didn't want to get charged or arrested by anything, so I just took off.
0: Yeah, you're not allowed to do that.
1: No, you're not. Coming up, animal tales, dogs and beavers and bears. Oh my. Matchbox.

0: iFM in the Morning with Jamie and Lorena. Chris in for Jamie on your Wednesday. Hope you're off to an awesome start today. It is time for Animal Tales.
1: I love these, and we have three this morning. Beavers off the top here. A London Underground station, London, England, I feel, once plagued by constant flooding, is now staying dry thanks to a newly introduced family of beavers. The subway station and surrounding streets in the Ealing Borough used to experience regular inundation during heavy rainstorms, prompting officials to consider building an expensive artificial reservoir. Oh, so much money from City Council. However, those plans were canceled when local conservationists suggested reintroducing beavers, a species that went extinct in Britain about 400 years ago. In 2023, the Ealing Beaver Project moved five wild beavers into a nearby 24-acre area. The industrious animals have since transformed the space into a natural wetland sponge, completely halting downstream flooding at the station. Today, the thriving colony has grown to at least eight beavers, and they've become a popular attraction, even generating revenue through sold-out beaver safaris.
0: A shout out to all those beavers who do a great job on a daily basis. The Castle Rock Police Department recently released surveillance footage showing a bear scaling a chain link fence to enter their parking lot. Officers humorously described the weekend incident as a barricade breach and noted that the animal conducted a brief prospection of the premises. This is ridiculous. Apparently searching for food, the bear wandered the lot, but ultimately found no snacks or picnic baskets, finding no bear necessities to claim. Oh. The animal eventually moved along on its own. Police used the encounter to remind local residents that wildlife sightings are a common occurrence in the area, and police officers should not try their hand at being funny.
1: Yeah, that's true, too. And an Oklahoma family was sent into a panic after their dog Bingo brought a live armadillo inside their home. Security footage from the residence in Allen captured the chaotic moment the dog strolled through the front door with the wild animal in its mouth, sparking screams from the family. Of course, after the initial commotion, Bingo retreated back outside, though he left his little friend inside the house. The family eventually managed to coax the dog into retrieving the unwanted guest and carrying it back to the yard. The armadillo was last spotted safely scurrying away toward a neighbor's property, ending the startling encounter without further incident. Those are interesting animals. One of the most interesting animals I've ever seen.
0: And that is another installment of Animal Tales, courtesy of MyFM in the Morning.

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1: Mainly sunny today. We should see a high of 25, feeling like 27 with the Humidex. Good morning, I'm Richard Evans. Here's what's happening in Pembroke and the Valley. The Renfrew County District School Board says more schools are earning recognition for environmental leadership through EcoSchools Canada. 20 schools are now enrolled in the national program, with 7 achieving certification this year. RCDSB CEO Kristen Neamey says the initiative encourages sustainability, climate action, and environmental stewardship, while supporting curriculum goals and helping students develop leadership skills through hands-on projects.
2: EcoSchools Canada is a program, a nationwide program, that provides resources to educators to support the development of students' environmental literacy skills.
1: For the full story, head to pembroketoday.ca. The Pembroke Regional Hospital Foundation has received a major boost in its fundraising efforts. Andre Mikovich and Leslie Cassidy have pledged $50,000 over the next 5 years to support the Together We Care campaign. The campaign is raising $10 million for new medical equipment and technology at PRH. Foundation officials say the campaign has already surpassed 70% of its goal and continues to seek support from the community. The OPP is reminding drivers to give emergency crews room to work after a cruiser was struck on the highway earlier this month. Police say the officer inside suffered serious but non-life-threatening injuries. OPP Sergeant Aaron Cranton says the warning applies beyond police.
3: Yeah, education is a big part of what we do in policing. It's important that we are sharing a message often and to ensure the safety of our officers and other emergency responders and tow companies as well.
1: Cranton says officers will keep sharing the message as summer traffic picks up across the region. After 9 this morning, get the full local news rundown sent straight to your email. Sign up at pembroketoday.ca. In sports, Houston beat the Jays 9-7. News out of the NHL, the Ottawa Senators have traded the 9th overall pick in the summer's draft to the San Jose Sharks in exchange for forward William Eklund, Kasper Heltonen, and Brandon Savoda. In FIFA World Cup news, Portugal beat Uzbekistan 5-0. England and Ghana drew at zeros, and Croatia beat Panama 1-0. Canada takes on Switzerland this afternoon at 3 p.m. from Vancouver. With a draw or a win, Canada wins their group. I'm Richard Evans. The next time you're scrolling through your phone, visit pembroketoday.ca to see what the Valley's talking about. Your three-day weather forecast is next.
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0: Mall Food Court. 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And hey, get a fry from Mr. Fry Guy.
1: Here is the Ottawa Valley's three-day forecast from the MyFM Weather Center. For today, mainly sunny, a high of 25, feeling like 27 with the humidex. For tonight, partly cloudy, a 30% chance of showers overnight, a low of 15. For Thursday, cloudy with a 40% chance of showers and a high of 19. And for Friday, a mix of sun and cloud with a 30% chance of rain and a high of 23. Right now, it's 16 degrees. Today's UV index is 7 or high. 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

0: My FM in the Morning with Jamie and Lorena. It's Chris in for Jamie on this Wednesday. Coming up, hey, we're looking for the interesting foods you have cooked over the campfire. We've received a ton of texts. Thank you so much. Keep them coming.
1: Mm-hmm. So I remember the first time, well, it may not have been the first time. It's the first time I remember, though, that I cooked a marshmallow over a campfire. I freaked when it caught on fire. I pulled the stick up in the air. The flaming marshmallow flew back into the woods and started a small fire. All while my dad was yelling at me, Beanie, hold it still. Who's still...

0: My FM in the morning, a good Wednesday. It's Jamie and Lorena. It's Chris in for Jamie, obviously, with the different voice. Don't forget, it is summer, which means that campfires. We're asking you this morning, what's the most interesting thing you've cooked over a campfire? Make sure you check out our post on our socials and text us as well. You can do that as well. We'll talk about that. Campfire stuff, I'm a favorite of s'mores, even some hot dogs over the campfire, over that hot flame, Lorena.
1: Yeah, one text I saw said banana bread.
0: Really?
1: So that's different. Oh, I bet that would be very good.
0: Wow.
1: Well, looking at some entertainment news this morning. This is depressing. I was so looking forward to this biopic. Madonna has revealed her planned biopic fell apart at Universal Pictures due to budget disputes. The music icon worked 2 years on the script and spent additional time with Universal on budgeting and casting, with Julia Garner attached to star in it as Madonna. She says, you know what? I've had an extraordinary life. I've had a huge life, so I needed a big budget.
0: Yeah, I would agree. Keanu Reeves is set to star in an untitled Lego movie directed by Josh Cooley, who helmed Toy Story 4. The project reunites the duo after Reeves voiced Duke Kaboom in the animated sequel.
1: Duke Kaboom. I need to maybe see more of this stuff. And Selena Gomez and Timothée Chalamet are going to star together in a new animated film called Not Alone.
0: And Kansas City Chiefs coach Andy Reid is keeping it playful ahead of Travis Kelce and Taylor Swift's anticipated wedding. Reid told KSHB 41 in an interview a couple of days ago, his gift will be a couple of new routes for Kelce to run. Of course, Kelce is a tight end with the Kansas City Chiefs. Here's that clip.
2: Big wedding coming up. What do you get Travis and Taylor? What's the wedding gift for the couple that probably has everything already, right?
3: Yeah, well, that's a great question. You'd have to ask my wife that. So, but I'm gonna give Travis a couple throws, just a couple of new routes.
2: New routes. He'll
3: be as happy as can be.
1: The latest news about the big wedding, that it might not be in New York, huh? A quiet New England beach town is suddenly at the center of swirling speculation that the wedding could be nearby. Rumors picked up over the weekend after a large event tent

0: was spotted at the Ocean House, an upscale resort in Westerly, Rhode Island, located just a short distance from Swift's longtime beachfront mansion.
1: So despite the buzz, Westerly police say they are not making any special preparations typically associated with a large event or an influx of visitors. Reports have also circulated online, of course, suggesting the couple could instead marry in New York City over the 4th of July weekend, possibly at Madison Square Garden, which we have been hearing for quite a few weeks now. It is MyFM in the Morning on your Wednesday.

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1: Good morning, I'm Richard Evans. Time for What's Good in the Valley, where we catch up with local newsmakers and people doing interesting things in the community.
2: The Whitewater Beer Spa opens its doors in Forester's Fall this summer, and you're invited to see what they're all about.
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2: Manager Sam Atwood says they will celebrate the opening of their twist on the classic Nordic spa experience very soon, based on their founder's globetrotting search for something truly unique.
3: He came across in Prague in Czechoslovakia, or Czech Republic now, a beer spa. 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Now, that's not what we do, but what we're offering is the spa experience, but more of a social aspect to it.
2: The Whitewater Beer Spa will be open 7 days a week from their opening until October.
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1: Here is the Ottawa Valley's three-day forecast from the MyFM Weather Center. For today, mainly sunny, a high of 25, feeling like 27 with the humidex. For tonight, partly cloudy, a 30% chance of showers overnight, a low of 15. For Thursday, cloudy with a 40% chance of showers and a high of 19. And for Friday, a mix of sun and cloud with a 30% chance of rain and a high of 23. Right now, it's 16 degrees. Today's UV index is 7 or high. 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

0: Why the lights keep coming on?
1: Good Wednesday morning. Hopefully you're doing well. We learned some stuff this morning. We always do. And what we learned. And at 10, our song clip coming up for today. It is the final week of Family Vacation. Name That Tune.
2: Today is Patch Day, Take Back the Lunch Break Day, and Praline's Day. And I will be taking back the lunch break when I'm done with this character. I'm taking off and not coming back. Till tomorrow.
1: Am I the character you reference?
2: Well, there's nobody else I'm talking to this morning other than our wonderful listeners.
1: Oh, dear. Hey, an Australian man has been crowned the world's loudest person. All right. Louder than, what was it they said? Like a jet engine?
2: Yeah.
1: Or
2: it was
1: just a loud guy.
2: Yeah, the decibel number was up there in the 120s or something like that. That is unbelievable. Right after Love Fool, Cardigan, My Feminine.

0: FM in the morning with Jamie and Lorena. Chris is in for Jamie. Another text coming in here. We asked our question of the day. What are some interesting things you've cooked over a campfire? And this texter says, I have cooked an entire Chinese dinner on a campfire and barbecue. Mm. Wow. Fried rice, veggies, spare ribs, the whole nine yards. That sounds impressive.
1: Yeah, it sounds absolutely delicious from a connoisseur of Chinese cuisine. An Australian man has officially broken a 32-year-old Guinness World Record to become the world's loudest person. Yes, Lorena, it is not me. It's Joseph McGrail Beta. A 58-year-old honorary town crier from Canberra reached an astonishing 122.4 decibels by shouting the word now. His earth-shattering shout surpassed the previous record of 121.7 decibels, which was set by a Northern Ireland school teacher in 1994. Wow, glad I didn't have that person as a teacher. The record-breaking volume sits in the extreme noise range of a chainsaw or a jet aircraft taking off. Wow.
0: What? So this guy who previously held a world record in archery, that's interesting, achieved the feat in a radio studio after seven exhausting attempts that left his voice shot for days. Here he is talking about the accomplishment.
2: Welcome to Canberra!
3: I tell you, my daughter's deaf now. No, there's no way that you could actually practice for it. You have to just keep it for the day, especially with the world records attempt. It took me seven attempts just for one word, which was the word now. And my voice was shot for the next couple of days as well. It was husky. It was terrible.
1: Hooray! Hooray! It's MyFM in the morning on your Wednesday.

0: 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Here's what's happening in Pembroke Petawawa.
1: Good morning, I'm Richard Evans. Here's what's coming up in the Upper Ottawa Valley over the next 48 hours. It's everything you need to know.
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4: Here is the Ottawa Valley's three-day forecast from the MyFM Weather Center. For today, mainly sunny, a high of 25, feeling like 27 with the Humidex. For tonight, partly cloudy, a 30% chance of showers overnight, a low of 15. For Thursday, cloudy with a 40% chance of showers and a high of 19. And for Friday, a mix of sun and cloud with a 30% chance of rain and a high of 23. Right now, it's 16 degrees. Today's UV index is 7 or high. 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

0: KFM in the morning with Jamie and Lorena on this Campfire Wednesday. It's Chris in for Jamie. What we learned this morning on MyFM in the morning is that never, ever, and I mean ever, go campfiring with Lorena and marshmallows.
1: I don't do it anymore, but yes, I used to freak out when they caught fire and throw them into the woods.
0: Yeah, don't forget the part where you caught the woods on fire.
1: I was little, but yes, don't do it, especially if it's a dry time. Yeah, we shouldn't be having campfires anyway then.
0: We learned people cook a lot of weird stuff over the campfire. We got a text in at a young woman's camp. We cooked turkey over the fire with a brand new aluminum garbage can over it. So juicy and delicious. We heard about moose sausages. Catherine texted in popcorn. So some variety already, and you had more as well.
1: Mm-hmm. Banana bread, according to Candace. Evan warms up everything over the campfire. He reheats his hamburgers, pizza slices, his KD. Also, you know, says that the possibilities are endless. They'll use anything.
0: Yeah, big game today as well as we switch from the campfire to the soccer pitch. Canada, Switzerland, 3 o'clock this afternoon. A win or a draw / tie, for those of you Lorena non-soccer fans, is good to win the group. Canada, Switzerland, 3 o'clock.
1: So if they win the group, they only play for another 8 months?
0: Really?
1: Contest. It's a long thing. It's long.
0: It's a month.
1: It's longer than the Olympics. Anyway, okay. It is the World Cup. I know it's bigger than the Olympics, apparently. Taylor and Travis are getting married in 9 days, and now the venue may be Rhode Island? She has a property nearby. That's the rumor now after Madison Square Gardens seemed to be a sure bet. And it's time for Roby's pun of the day. Roby says on this, his birthday, he's starting to need glasses to read his birthday cards. Wine glasses.

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0: Smash Mouth with a Monkey's tune from the Shrek soundtrack. That was I'm a Believer on MyFM. It's Adam Weeks on your Wednesday morning, halfway through to a weekend, the final weekend of June. Can you believe we're going into July? This is really hard for me to wrap my head around, maybe because we had such a cool spring. Lots of music on the way. Bobby Brown coming up. We'll be playing your clip, the third one of the week, for the MyFM Family Vacation Name That Tune contest. Make sure you're marking those down. Five songs this week with $500 towards your vacation on the line. And if you're vacationing down to South Carolina anytime soon, just for the record, for the past 70 years, the game of pinball has been against the law for anyone under the age of 18 to play in South Carolina. When the law was passed 70 years ago, some lawmakers were concerned that children would skip school or spend their lunch money to play or make bets. I guess they've realized that in modern society, it's very unlikely that kids are going to skip school to go play pinball. So the age limit has now been removed. Don't worry. Kids, you can get back to those pinball machines. It's like thinking kids are skipping school to go down to the old fishing hole. It's just a little old school. I don't think kids skip school anymore. Am I wrong? Things have changed. It used to be the Wild West. You get your friend to call and pretend to be your uncle to get you out of school or something like that. I don't think you can get away with that stuff anymore, no matter how badly you want to play pinball.
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1: Pembroke Regional Hospital's latest Catch the Ace campaign is off to a record-breaking start. 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The County of Renfrew Paramedic Services' first-ever Wilderness Response Symposium brought life-saving discussions and training to Algonquin Park. 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I'm Richard Evans. 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
17: It's Andy. This Saturday from 11 a.m. to 3 p.m., MyFM will be live on location at the newly renovated Eastside Mario's. So come down, say hi, and check out everything happening in person. We kick things off early with a ribbon cutting at 10:30 a.m. featuring the Deputy Mayor, along with franchisees Todd and Sally Fletcher, celebrating the brand new look and fresh new energy in town. All day experience, Eastside Mario's is the home of value, where all you can eat soup and salad and garlic home loaf are included with meals starting at just $19.99. 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From 2 to 4 p.m., it's an open house with samples of Violet Iced Tea Lemonade and Montel 2 wine products. Also on Saturday, one lucky kid has a chance to win a brand new bicycle. So come on down for your chance to win. And don't forget to check out Mario's three-course feast starting at $24.99. Perfect for celebrating the end of the school year. It's all happening this Saturday starting at 10:30 at the newly renovated Eastside Mario's in Pembroke. And man, I've always wanted to say this. Hey, bada boom, bada bing.

0: Bangles and Manic Monday on My FM on a Manic Wednesday. That song written by Prince himself and handed down to the Bangles. Now, if you know somebody who plays any amount of video games whatsoever, they've probably talked about GTA 6. You've probably heard about this because coming up in November, and this has been delayed a few times, GTA 6 will be the biggest video game launch in history. That's not up for debate. There's never been anything in the history of gaming that has been this anticipated. But it's just been announced, anyone looking to buy a physical copy of GTA 6, you won't get a disc. You'll get a box with a digital download code. So I'm not sure what the point of the physical copy is if you're just downloading the game anyway and you don't have a disc. Completely digitized, there will be no disc for Grand Theft Auto 6 in November. Pre-sales start tomorrow, though, so it sounds like we're on track for the gamer in your life. It's going to be a big Christmas for Rockstar Games. Now, forget about Christmas. We've got family vacations to line up here. And we want to throw $500 into your family vacation with the MyFM Family Vacation Name That Tune Contest. 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Here is the clip for Wednesday. 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We'll announce the winner of $500 towards your vacation on Monday morning.
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5: It's Andy. This Saturday from 11 a.m. to 3 p.m., MyFM will be live on location at the newly renovated Eastside Mario's. So come down, say hi, and check out everything happening in person. We kick things off early with the ribbon cutting at 10:30 a.m. featuring the deputy mayor, along with franchisees Todd and Sally Fletcher, celebrating the brand new look and fresh new energy in town. 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So come on down for your chance to win. And don't forget to check out Mario's three-course feast starting at $24.99. Perfect for celebrating the end of the school year. It's all happening this Saturday starting at 10:30 at the newly renovated Eastside Mario's in Pembroke. And man, I've always wanted to say this. Hey, bada boom, bada bing.
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Vapor Drive, when I'm with you on MyFM, and coming up, some Joan Jett and the Blackhearts. It's Adam Weeks on your Wednesday afternoon, halfway through to another weekend, the final weekend of June. Now, have you seen these autonomous DoorDash delivery robots? I feel bad for them. You see videos online of people kicking them over, stuff like that. It seems like a weird thing to have these robots rolling down the street delivering food. But one autonomous DoorDash delivery robot caused a bit of a distraction during an active SWAT call. This was in Arizona. The robot named Dot rolled directly into the secure police perimeter trying to complete the food delivery. The officers, they tried to shoo this machine away, but it refused to leave the area. It was trying to navigate past the law enforcement because there's no human driver to redirect the vehicles. So the cops had to get in touch with DoorDash directly. The company had to send a technician down to the scene who loaded up the robot into a box truck and hauled it away. You can imagine how painfully frustrating

It would be to be a cop in an active SWAT situation on delivering food right to where you need to be in this active scene. But I have to admit, all I keep thinking about is, did the person ever get their food delivered?

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1: A Day on the Links will help fill shelves at local food banks. The annual Renfrew County Wardens Golf Tournament, held on June 19th, raised $17,500 to be distributed to 10 food banks in Renfrew County. The Water and Dirt Festival is returning to Petawawa this summer, and organizers say it's bigger than ever. The festival will feature new activities, with organizers still looking for volunteers and sponsors ahead of the event. I'm Richard Evans. 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

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Did you know there's a TD Summer Reading Club happening at the Pembroke Public Library on Victoria Street? 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
5: It's Andy. This Saturday from 11 a.m. to 3 p.m., MyFM will be live on location at the newly renovated Eastside Mario's. So come down, say hi, and check out everything happening in person. We kick things off early with a ribbon cutting at 10:30 a.m. featuring the Deputy Mayor, along with franchisees Todd and Sally Fletcher, celebrating the brand new look and fresh new energy in town. All day experience, Eastside Mario's is the home of value, where all-you-can-eat soup and salad and garlic home loaf are included with meals starting at just $19.99. 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From 2 to 4 p.m., it's an open house with samples of Violet Iced Tea Lemonade and Montel 2 wine products. Also on Saturday, one lucky kid has a chance to win a brand new bicycle. So come on down for your chance to win. And don't forget to check out Mario's three-course feast starting at $24.99, perfect for celebrating the end of the school year. It's all happening this Saturday starting at 10:30 at the newly renovated Eastside Mario's in Pembroke. And man, I've always wanted to say this. Hey, bada boom, bada bing.
13: Adam, we all finished for the day. I lied to you yesterday. I told you that Laura Earle would be back on Thursday. But as a special treat, Laura is back to join you for the afternoon. She'll be in after 12 o'clock when we head to the MyFM newsroom. I'll be back in tomorrow at 10 a.m.

0: 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It's noon. Here's what's happening in Pembroke Petawawa.
1: It's currently 22 degrees. Good afternoon. I'm Richard Evans. Pembroke Regional Hospital has unveiled an updated patient rights and responsibilities document developed in collaboration with its Patient and Family Advisory Council. Hospital officials say council members help shape the content and presentation of the guide, drawing on their own healthcare experiences. The revised document emphasizes compassion, collaboration, commitment, and courage while encouraging patients and families to play an active role in care decisions. The Renfrew County District School Board says student involvement is a key factor behind growing participation in the Eco Schools Canada program. RCDSB CEO Kristen Neamy says students are taking leadership roles on school eco teams, promoting activities such as composting, waste reduction, and energy conservation.
2: The activities within the Eco Schools program are directly linked to the Ontario curriculum, and they're very simple to carry out. So simple for the educators to implement and simple for the students to engage with.
1: The board says the program supports student well-being, environmental awareness, and the development of future-ready skills. For the full story, head to pembroketoday.ca. A local couple is celebrating a big win after the return of Catch the Ace in Pembroke. Mark and Kim McQuiston captured the first weekly prize of the new campaign, earning $6,210. The PRH Foundation says the opening week was a record breaker and reflects strong support for local health care. Proceeds from the fundraiser help purchase medical equipment for the hospital, with the jackpot continuing to grow each week. The Ontario government says it's raising the speed limit to 110 kilometers per hour on an additional 938 kilometers of provincial highways, including stretches of highway 401 and 416 in eastern Ontario beginning June 26th. The province says nearly 89% of its highway network will carry a 110-kilometer limit once the changes are fully implemented, up from 43% currently. Officials say the increase will only apply to highways that have undergone technical reviews and are designed for safety. In sports, the Jays close out their three-game stand against the Astros tonight at Rogers Center. That series is tied at one game apiece. The Ottawa Senators have traded their ninth overall pick in this summer's draft to the San Jose Sharks in exchange for forwards William Eklund, Kasper Heltonen, and Brandon Svoboda. And of course, the big news is Canada versus Switzerland in FIFA World Cup action this afternoon at 3 p.m. from Vancouver. Team Canada will win their group with either a win or a draw. I'm Richard Evans. The next time you're scrolling through your phone, visit pembroketoday.ca to see what the Valley's talking about. Your Ottawa Valley's three-day forecast is next.
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0: today, mainly sunny skies, a high of 25, will feel more like 27 with a humid X. Overtonight, partly cloudy, becoming clear after midnight, a low of 15. For Thursday, mainly cloudy with a 60% chance of showers and a risk of thunderstorms in the afternoon, a high of 19. And for Friday, a mix of sun and cloud with a 30% chance of rain and a high of 23. 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
2: 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It is with great sadness that the family of Pauline Wingleland announced her death after putting up a good fight with stomach cancer on Friday, June 5th, peacefully at Hospice Renfrew, surrounded by her family. Born Mary Pauline Wingle, she is predeceased by her beloved husband, Bob Land, her parents, Elizabeth and James Wingle of Donegal and Eganville, her eldest sisters, Mary Ann Patricia Lapine and Margaret Mary Morris, and her stepson, Rob Land. Pauline was a teacher for over 40 years. Her first years were as a high school English teacher in Whitby, Pembroke, and Petawawa. In 1996, she went to China with Bob and their 7-year-old daughter, Mara, to teach English as a second language for 2 years. Followed by 3 years of teaching in Hong Kong. Upon returning to Canada, Pauline taught ESL at her alma mater, Trent University in Peterborough, until retiring in 2013. Immediately afterwards, adventure called once more as she and Bob went to teach in Cairo, Egypt, following the second revolution of the Arab Spring. Pauline was a world traveler and spent time in many other countries across Europe and Asia, as well as in Australia. Pauline was also a lifelong singer, joining many choirs across southern Ontario, and was known to burst into song at any given moment. She also kept her trademark sense of humor right up to the end. Pauline moved back to the Ottawa Valley in 2020, settling in Renfrew, and started volunteering at the Renfrew Senior Center and Valley Heritage Radio, which soon became her second home. She is left to mourn her daughter, Maura Wingle Land, and her husband, Joshua Cran, her stepdaughters, Tina Land Bryson and Susan Land, their grandchildren, Chris and John Land, Maggie and Jack Bryson, and Anna, Macy, and Leo DeLuca, her siblings, Tom Wingle, Helen Fillion, Mary Gauthier, and the Most Reverend Jim Wingle, 15 nieces and nephews, and many grand and great-grand nieces and nephews. Final arrangements have been entrusted to Renfrew County Cremation Service. In lieu of a funeral, there will be a private celebration of life in August. Donations can be made to Indespire. The family would like to thank the staff and volunteers at Hospice Renfrew and Renfrew Victoria Hospital for the truly excellent care that Pauline received. Tune in daily at this time for In Memoriam announcements on 104.9 MyFM.
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0: It is Laura. I am back from vacation, and I am ready for you to grab your pen and paper so we can play Name That Tune. This is MyFM at Work. We are on day three this week of the MyFM Family Vacation Name That Tune contest, and here is the song you need to identify. Did you catch it? Keep listening every day this week for that short clip of a song you know. You figure out the song, add it to your list, and then submit all five songs in order for your chance to win $500 toward your family vacation.
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0: Just in time for summer, it is National Swim a Lap Day. It's Laura. This is MyFM, your at work and at home station. I feel there are two kinds of swimmers. The ones who will stay in the water until their lips turn blue, or the ones who will not put a toe in unless it is near bathtub temps. I fall into the first category. As a kid, you could not get me out of the water. The coldest water I've ever swam in was 67 degrees because I wanted to try a neighbor's lap pool, and it was October and the heater had been turned off for a while. I lasted 5 minutes, very proudly, before I got the ice cream headache and had to stop. And I have to give my mom credit. She is not a swimmer at all, but she dragged my brother and I every year to swimming lessons at the lake, which was freezing. So maybe that's why I don't mind the cold water. I am currently trying to convince my husband we need a pool in our too small backyard with our too small budget. I feel I can do it.
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8: It's Andy. This Saturday from 11 a.m. to 3 p.m., MyFM will be live on location at the newly renovated Eastside Mario's. So come down, say hi, and check out everything happening in person. We kick things off early with a ribbon cutting at 10:30 a.m. featuring the Deputy Mayor, along with franchisees Todd and Sally Fletcher, celebrating the brand new look and fresh new energy in town. 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

0: already find it confusing that there is a Toronto Blue Jays commemorative coin for America's 250th anniversary? It's Laura. This is My FM at Work. That little tidbit popped across my screen at some point last week, and I wasn't really sure what to think of it because I think we can all agree that baseball is America's pastime. But I looked up Major League Baseball's website for Canadian facts, and there are definitely some interesting ones on there, including the apparent fact that the first recorded baseball game in North America was played in Beechville, Ontario, June 4th, 1838. Another fabulous fact, Babe Ruth's first official home run as a professional player was hit in Toronto at Hanlon's Point when he was a rookie in the International League. So I guess it makes sense that the Canadian team has a coin in America's celebration. Up next, we're into entertainment news and the latest actor to lend their voice to AI.
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0: retired from acting 3 years ago, but that does not mean we don't get to still enjoy his talents. It's Laura. This is MyFM, your at work and at home station entertainment news now. And the announcement that Sir Michael Caine is going to be narrating a new audiobook version of Homer's Odyssey. How is he doing it? Through the power of AI. Before his retirement, he gave permission for his voice to be recreated by a company called 11 Labs. He will perform the narration for this book with other character voices, original music, and sound effects. It's going to be a 13-hour audiobook, so I don't blame him for having AI do the work. He is one of the highest profile stars to sign on with the company, including Matthew McConaughey, David Hasselhoff, and the estates of Stan Lee and Judy Garland. No word on when the book will come out, but apparently it's going to be released for free. Up next, more warnings about the safety of e-scooters.
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1: Pembroke Regional Hospital says a newly revised patient rights and responsibilities document has been created with patients and families at the forefront of the process. The hospital says the update was completed in partnership with its Patient and Family Advisory Council, whose members helped shape both the content and presentation of the document based on their own healthcare experiences. The RCDSB says more of its schools are being recognized for environmental leadership through a national program aimed at promoting sustainability and climate action. The board says 20 schools are now enrolled in EcoSchools Canada, which provides a framework for environmental learning and stewardship initiatives. I'm Steve Berard. Everything that matters in Pembroke and Petawawa, you'll hear it here on 104.9 MyFM. 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
18: Here's the Ottawa Valley's three-day forecast from the MyFM Weather Center. For the remainder of today, mainly sunny skies, a high of 25, will feel more like 27 with a humidex. For tonight, partly cloudy, becoming clear after midnight, a low of 15. For Thursday, mainly cloudy with a 60% chance.

0: Medical professionals are asking us to exercise caution when handing over e-scooters to kids. It's Laura. This is MyFM, your at-work and at-home station. Not something new. We have heard these warnings before, and they are back again with representatives from a couple of children's hospitals talking about how the injuries are increasing, and they're seeing more serious injuries with e-scooters. So I decided to look up the regulations because I wasn't here when the e-scooter boom kind of started here in Ontario. And right now it is a provincial pilot program that is running with municipalities deciding if e-scooters can be ridden. And there are some general requirements with this pilot project. In Ontario, the minimum age is 16 years old and helmets are mandatory for riders under the age of 18. You need to be standing at all times on the scooter and you're not allowed to have passengers or cargo. And parents, something to take note of, RCMP in Vancouver actually handed a ticket over to the guardians of a 12-year-old who was riding an e-scooter and got into a minor accident. So make sure you review all the rules and regs before they head out. Up next, World Cup action.
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0: Get ready, voyageurs. It is time to cheer on Team Canada. It's Laura. This is MyFM, your at work and at home station. My husband and I did not plan this week off around World Cup, but it was kind of fun to have that on in the background while we were trying to sort out the craziness of the house. It's been a roller coaster of emotion. I'm in love with the Tartan Army. I love the Norway rowing, and I'm very intrigued by Swimbappe, the goldfish who predicts the winds. He is in a little aquarium in Toronto. But today, we are all going for Team Canada. They are up against Switzerland. Kickoff is happening at 3 o'clock. This will determine who ends up at the top of Group B. Right now, Canada and Switzerland are all tied up at the top. Fingers crossed, guys. Fingers crossed.
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that's it for me today. I'm Laura Earle, signing off on this Wednesday afternoon. Thanks so much for listening, everybody. Make sure you keep listening for our MyFM Family Vacation Name That Tune song. 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
11: It's Andy. This Saturday from 11 a.m. to 3 p.m., MyFM will be live on location at the newly renovated Eastside Mario's. So come down, say hi, and check out everything happening in person. We kick things off early with a ribbon cutting at 10:30 a.m. featuring the Deputy Mayor, along with franchisees Todd and Sally Fletcher, celebrating the brand new look and fresh new energy in town. 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So come on down for your chance to win. And don't forget to check out Mario's three-course feast starting at $24.99, perfect for celebrating the end of the school year. It's all happening this Saturday starting at 10:30 at the newly renovated Eastside Mario's in Pembroke. And man, I've always wanted to say this. Hey, bada boom, bada bing.
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1: Pembroke Regional Hospital says a newly revised patient rights and responsibilities document has been created with patients and families at the forefront of the process. The hospital says the update was completed in partnership with its Patient and Family Advisory Council, whose members helped shape both the content and presentation of the document based on their own healthcare experiences. The RCDSB says more of its schools are being recognized for environmental leadership through a national program aimed at promoting sustainability and climate action. The board says 20 schools are now enrolled in EcoSchools Canada, which provides a framework for environmental learning and stewardship initiatives. I'm Steve Berard. Everything that matters in Pembroke and Petawawa, you'll hear it here on 104.9 MyFM. 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

Today, mainly sunny skies, a high of 25, will feel more like 27 with the humid X. Over tonight, partly cloudy, becoming clear after midnight, a low of 15. For Thursday, mainly cloudy with a 60% chance of showers.

0: 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This is Steve Gregory. No sibling rivalry here. Brother and sister duo first to win a major jackpot in OLG's Lotto Max. Say they've been playing the lottery for nearly 2 years, play their own numbers. First they thought they won $75,000, then they counted the zeros. $75 million. Said they came to Canada for a better life for themselves and their families. I'd say $75 million ought to help. Maybe you want to call your sibling today. Tonight, 649 is $18 million.
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1: A few clouds tonight, a low of 15 degrees. Good afternoon, I'm Cindy Klein. The Ontario government says it's raising the speed limit to 110 kilometers per hour on an additional 938 kilometers of provincial highways, including stretches of highways 417, 401, and 416. Beginning Friday, the speed limit is going up on Highway 416 between Cedar Grove Road and Highway 401. Then beginning August 21st, the speed limit will increase to 110 kilometers an hour on two sections of the 417. That would be the section between the Highway 416 interchange to Highway 7 and also from Leitrim Road to Ottawa Regional Road 174. At that time, there's also a further increase planned for another part of the 416 and Highway 7. Officials say the increase will only apply to highways that have undergone technical reviews and are designed to safely accommodate the higher speeds. The 19th annual Renfrew County Wardens Golf Tournament will go a long way to feed local families. The tournament held on June 19th at the Whitetail Golf Club raised $17,500 to be distributed to 10 local food banks. Since it began in 2005, the Wardens Golf Tournament has raised nearly $96,000 for various charities and organizations across Renfrew County. Warden Jennifer Murphy says it's truly heartening to see so many people come together for such important causes each year. The OPP says rural roads can make roadside emergencies even more dangerous because there's often less room for police, tow operators, and other responders. Sergeant Aaron Cranton says drivers need to adjust when something unexpected appears ahead.
2: We need drivers to slow down if the road ahead of them provides something that is in their way. So whether it is a vehicle that's pulled to the side, debris on the road, slowing down is what's going to save lives.
1: The sergeant says distracted driving adds to the risk and officers can use enforcement when drivers ignore the law. Pembroke Regional Hospital says patient and family voices were central to the creation of a refreshed patient rights and responsibilities guide. President and CEO Sabine Mersman says the initiative demonstrates the important role of the Patient and Family Advisory Council in strengthening communication and care delivery. The document will be displayed throughout the hospital and supports Ontario's commitment to patient-centered health care. In sports, Canada's on the field at the World Cup this afternoon. The Canadians are taking on Switzerland, and with a win or a draw, Canada wins their group. Also in action this hour, Bosnia-Herzegovina taking on Qatar. Tonight, it's Scotland versus Brazil, Morocco taking on Haiti, Czechia against Mexico, and South Africa versus the Korea Republic. And the Blue Jays are home to Houston tonight. Trey Yesavage takes the mound for the Jays against Mike Burrows of the Astros. The next time you're scrolling through your phone, visit pembroketoday.ca to see what the Valley's talking about. Your Ottawa Valley three-day forecast, next.
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2: Here's the Valley's three-day forecast from the MyFM Weather Center. Skies clearing this evening, a low of 15 degrees. Tomorrow, mainly cloudy, 60% chance of showers with the risk of a thunderstorm in the afternoon. A high of 19. Tomorrow night, cloudy, 60% chance of showers, possibly a thunderstorm, low 14. And Friday, mix of sun and cloud, slight chance of showers, and a high of 24 degrees. I'm Cindy Klein with 104.9 MyFM, Pembroke and Petawawa's breaking and local news.

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0: sheet, stick it on your fridge. Include things like your summer bucket list, either a long list with a lot of easy things to cross off, or fewer goals that are more ambitious. Just gotta make them realistic. Set yourself some fun summer challenges that'll make your summer feel more memorable. And use all of your senses. What does summer look like, smell like, taste like, sound like, and feel like? Say that'll put you right back into the experience. Something you're probably gonna want to remember come February.
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0: 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You should have three clips written down now. Only two more to go before you get them into us Friday night. 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
4: 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Severe thunderstorm warnings, humidity alerts, air quality, hail warnings, you'll get it all with MyFM Local Weather Alert. 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
6: Valley's three-day forecast from the MyFM Weather Center. Skies clearing this evening, a low of 15 degrees. Tomorrow, mainly cloudy, 60% chance of showers with the risk of a thunderstorm in the afternoon, a high of 19. Tomorrow night, cloudy, 60% chance of showers, possibly a thunderstorm, low 14. And Friday, mix of sun and cloud, a slight chance of showers and a high of 24 degrees. I'm Cindy Klein with 104.9 MyFM, Pembroke and Petawawa's breaking and local news.

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This is Steve Gregory. 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

0: 5 o'clock. Here's what's happening in Pembroke Petawawa.
1: A few clouds, a low of 15 tonight. Good evening. I'm Cindy Klein. A charge has been laid against one person after a head-on collision earlier this month. Upper Ottawa Valley OPP say the crash occurred on June 3rd around 4 p.m. on Chute Road in Brudenell-Lindock and Raglan Township. Both drivers were taken to hospital with non-life-threatening injuries. The driver from Barry's Bay is charged with careless driving. The Water and Dirt Festival continues to grow, with organizers expecting another busy year. The festival now features 17 events spread across several weekends and municipalities.
2: This festival has become a great opportunity so far that we've seen people coming up and staying for the weekend and extending their stay to stay for another week. So when things like that happens, that means people are filling up their cars at our local gas stations. They're buying grocery or going to restaurants, which just, you know, feeds that economy.
1: Colin Coyle says that kind of tourism helps support local businesses, from restaurants and grocery stores to gas stations throughout the region. The Together We Care campaign at the Pembroke Regional Hospital Foundation is getting a significant contribution. Andre Mikovic and Leslie Cassidy have announced a 5-year pledge worth $50,000. Foundation Executive Director Roger Martin says gifts like this help ensure healthcare teams have access to the tools they need to provide quality patient care. The campaign's goal is to raise $10 million, and organizers say they are now more than 70% of the way there. Paramedics from across the province made their way to Algonquin Park for an important gathering. The County of Renfrew Paramedic Services held its first ever Wilderness Response Symposium earlier this month. 130 participants from 20 area paramedic services and 7 partner agencies met for hands-on training and opportunities to share knowledge that will strengthen their collective ability to provide care when it's needed. In sports, World Cup action continues today, with Canada taking on Switzerland right now. If the Canadians get a win or a draw, they will win their group. In other action, Bosnia-Herzegovina is taking on Qatar. Tonight, it's Scotland versus Brazil, Morocco taking on Haiti, Czechia against Mexico, and South Africa versus Korea Republic. The Blue Jays continue their series with Houston tonight at home. Toronto starts a series with Texas tomorrow. The next time you're scrolling through your phone, visit pembroketoday.ca to see what the Valley's talking about. Your Ottawa Valley 3-day forecast, next.
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1: Here's the Valley's 3-day forecast from the MyFM Weather Center. Skies clearing this evening, a low of 15 degrees. Tomorrow, mainly cloudy, 60% chance of showers with the risk of a thunderstorm in the afternoon. A high of 19. Tomorrow night, cloudy, 60% chance of showers, possibly a thunderstorm, low 14. And Friday, mix of sun and cloud, slight chance of showers, and a high of 24 degrees. I'm Cindy Klein with 104.9 MyFM, Pembroke and Petawawa's breaking and local news.

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0: What True Tale of Robin Hood, on stage at Festival Hall at Lequinox, June 28th with a 2 p.m. matinee. 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The Somewhat True Tale of Robin Hood, performed by the Festival Hall Youth Theater Club, June 28th at Festival Hall. 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
4: Thanks, Amanda. 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

0: FM, this is Steve Gregory. Finding yourself stressed and frustrated? Might be time to declutter. You got stuff all over the place. They say it's a heavy mental load, which can lead to a chaotic life. Having too much stuff overstimulates and overwhelms the brain, making it hard to relax. They say it's all about the questions you ask yourself. Don't ask yourself, will I need this someday? Ask yourself, is it helping me get to where I'm going? If not, get rid of it. You know what I always found the easiest way to declutter? Pretend you're moving. If you wouldn't pack it, chances are you don't need it.
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12: Here's the Valley's three-day forecast from the MyFM Weather Center. Skies clearing this evening, a low of 15 degrees. Tomorrow, mainly cloudy, 60% chance of showers with the risk of a thunderstorm in the afternoon. A high of 19. Tomorrow night, cloudy, 60% chance of showers, possibly a thunderstorm, low 14. And Friday, mix of sun and cloud, a slight chance of showers, and a high of 24 degrees. I'm Cindy Klein with 104.9 MyFM, Pembroke and Petawawa's breaking and local news.
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0: FM. This is Steve Gregory on your Wednesday. Now that summer's officially here, we're being warned about ticks surging this year. So far in Ontario, almost 9,000 ticks reported, a 50.2% increase over the same period last year, and black-legged ticks that can carry Lyme disease up 72.8%. If you're heading out, make sure you got plenty of insect repellent. They recommend wearing long pants, long sleeves, tucking your shirt into your pants and your pants into your socks, and wear lighter colors so the ticks are easier to spot. Boy, I'm going to look great on the golf course this year.
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0: It's 6 o'clock. Here's what's happening in Pembroke Petawawa.
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4: Here's the Valley's three-day forecast from the MyFM Weather Center. Skies clearing this evening, a low of 15 degrees. Tomorrow, mainly cloudy, 60% chance of showers with the risk of a thunderstorm in the afternoon, a high of 19. Tomorrow night, cloudy, 60% chance of showers, possibly a thunderstorm, low 14. And Friday, mix of sun and cloud, slight chance of showers and a high of 24 degrees. I'm Cindy Klein with 104.9 MyFM, Pembroke and Petawawa's breaking and local news. 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
5: 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It is with great sadness that the family of Pauline Wingoland announced her death after putting up a good fight with stomach cancer on Friday, June 5th, peacefully at Hospice Renfrew, surrounded by her family. Born Mary Pauline Wingle, she is predeceased by her beloved husband, Bob Land, her parents, Elizabeth and James Wingle of Donegal and Eganville, her eldest sisters, Mary Ann Patricia Lapine and Margaret Mary Morris, and her stepson, Rob Land. Pauline was a teacher for over 40 years. Her first years were as a high school English teacher in Whitby, Pembroke, and Petawawa. In 1996, she went to China with Bob and their 7-year-old daughter, Mara, to teach English as a second language for 2 years. Followed by 3 years of teaching in Hong Kong. Upon returning to Canada, Pauline taught ESL at her alma mater, Trent University in Peterborough, until retiring in 2013. Immediately afterwards, adventure called once more as she and Bob went to teach in Cairo, Egypt, following the second revolution of the Arab Spring. Pauline was a world traveler and spent time in many other countries across Europe and Asia, as well as in Australia. Pauline was also a lifelong singer, joining many choirs across southern Ontario, and was known to burst into song at any given moment. She also kept her trademark sense of humor right up to the end. Pauline moved back to the Ottawa Valley in 2020, settling in Renfrew, and started volunteering at the Renfrew Senior Center and Valley Heritage Radio, which soon became her second home. She is left to mourn her daughter, Maura Wingle Land, and her husband, Joshua Cran, her stepdaughters, Tina Land Bryson and Susan Land, their grandchildren, Chris and John Land, Maggie and Jack Bryson, and Anna, Macy, and Leo DeLuca, her siblings, Tom Wingle, Helen Fillion, Mary Gauthier, and the Most Reverend Jim Wingle, 15 nieces and nephews, and many grand and great-grand nieces and nephews. Final arrangements have been entrusted to Renfrew County Cremation Service. In lieu of a funeral, there will be a private celebration of life in August. Donations can be made to Indespire. The family would like to thank the staff and volunteers at Hospice Renfrew and Renfrew Victoria Hospital for the truly excellent care that Pauline received. Tune in daily at this time for In Memoriam announcements on 104.9 MyFM.

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12: Valley's three-day forecast from the MyFM Weather Center. Skies clearing this evening, a low of 15 degrees. Tomorrow, mainly cloudy, 60% chance of showers with the risk of a thunderstorm in the afternoon, a high of 19. Tomorrow night, cloudy, 60% chance of showers, possibly a thunderstorm, low 14. And Friday, mix of sun and cloud, a slight chance of showers and a high of 24 degrees. I'm Cindy Klein with 104.9 MyFM, Pembroke and Petawawa's breaking and local news.

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0: It's time to win. Welcome to MyFM Radio Bingo. Thanks to all our players. The funds raised tonight will support the Robbie Dean Family Counseling Center. 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By playing bingo, you're helping our community. Thank you. Good luck. Let's play bingo.
1: Hello, everybody, and good night, good evening, good day. Welcome to Radio Bingo in support of the Robbie Dean Center. I am Bingo Ben here with you. Got a great show lined up for you tonight. Before we begin any of this, though, I do want to mention something cool that's actually going to be coming to, well, specifically to Pembroke. The original Gordon Lightfoot Band is coming to Pembroke on August 29th. Now, before any of that, I should maybe explain that the original Gordon Lightfoot Band will be in concert on this Legends Lives On kind of tour. And it's going to be featuring the timeless music of Gordon Lightfoot. And it's presented by the musicians that recorded and toured the world with Gordon Lightfoot himself. So the Gordon Lightfoot Band includes these legendary veterans. We've got Rick Hayes on bass, Barry Keane on drums and percussion, Mike Heffernan, I'm saying that properly, on keyboard, Bill Bell on the lead guitars, as of 2024, we've got Andy Mack of Muck on vocals, plus 6 and 12 string rhythm guitars. Now, don't miss hearing your favorite Lightfoot hits live August 29th at Festival Hall in Pembroke. We all know the songs, of course, especially those of us of a certain vintage. We got The Wreck of the Edmund Fitzgerald, If You Can Read My Mind, Sundown, and of course, they've got so many more. Tickets available at festivalhall.ca and during tonight's bingo. That's we're also going to be giving some tickets away. So, yeah, if you want to win a pair of tickets, text the word Gordon to 1-855-946-6936 or 1-855-WIN-MY-FM. So with that out of the way, let's get to those rules and regulations. On top of the giveaway, we are, in fact, doing a bingo. So all games will be played on the same card or cards. Game 1 will be one line or the four corners for a price of $300. Game 2, two full lines for a price of $500. Game 3, full card for a prize of $1,000. And game number 4, runner-up for a full card gets a prize of $200. Successful bingo winners must call one of three phone numbers, 1-855-WIN-MY-FM. That's 1-855-946-6936, 613-432-6936, or 613-735-6936. No phone number is faster than the other, and you must say bingo to be connected to a volunteer. Once a bingo is declared closed, no other bingos can be claimed for that game. All bingos will be verified. You must hold on to the entire card until you have received your prize. You must email a photo or scan of the front and back of your card. If you don't have access to an email account, you'll have to go to the Robbie Dean Center. These rules will be explained to you over the phone. Now, in the event that there's more than one winner in a game, the pot or prize for that game will be split evenly between all winners of said game. Prizes can be picked up by appointment only, or they'll be mailed directly to you. Email radiobingo@mbcmedia.ca if you have any questions. Must be 18 years or older to play. MyFM will not provide refunds on purchase cards. License number M717708. Now, in the event of a power outage or other technical failure at the MyFM studios, that night's game will be suspended until the following week and continued on the same cards from the last ball drawn. MyFM is not responsible for local power outages, other technical failures at the studio or at players' locations, telephone issues, and is not responsible for internet broadcasts, recommending that players have battery-powered or alternate radio sources available. Again, honestly, there is a lag with the online. We have had other numbers called after people had bingos, unfortunately playing online, and then a bunch of other people call in. So, the best way to do it, if you're in the area, of course, is to listen to 96.1 FM in Renfrew and 104.9 FM in Pembroke. But again, for all of those playing outside of these broadcast regions, we thank you so much for your support, even in spite of the fact that you know you're playing at a bit of a disadvantage. So it's awesome for all of you guys to be supporting the Robbie Dean Center. Now, before we get to game number one, I would like to thank our card sponsor, Furniture King in Pembroke. Now, I'll start with game number one. We got one line or the four corners for a prize of $300. And our first number, under the B, 5. B, 5.

Under the N, 38. N, 38. Under the I, 25. I, 25. Under the O, 64. O, 64. Under the O, 62. O, 62.

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0: Under the B, 15. B, 15. And it looks like we may have a winner. We'll be right back.
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And we are back. We've got two winners for game number one. Congratulations, Debbie from Pembroke. She purchased her card at Brewhams in Pembroke. And congratulations to Dawn in Ottawa, who purchased their card at Dolls in Renfrew. So again, two winners for game number one. I do want to get into our shout-outs, but before we do, I do want to mention, once again, we have a giveaway going on right now. So, yeah, if you want to see the original Lightfoot Band in concert, we're giving away a pair of tickets. Honestly, this is the original lineup for the Gordon Lightfoot Band, minus, of course, Gordon Lightfoot himself. Andy Mock will be doing the vocals. So just text the word Gordon to 1-855-946-6936 or 1-855-WIN-MY-FM, and then you can actually, you know, win a pair of tickets. So yes, we do have a shout out. I do have to mention our sponsor tonight, of course, Scotty Beam. Keep the cars coming. Don't forget, it's going to be this weekend, the Smash Up Derby in Eganville called Strip and Rip, going on the 28th. So we hope to see everyone there. That'll be good. Let's start off our shout outs right now with, oh, there we go. 1 minute already. That was fast. It always goes fast when you have information to talk about. Anyways, shout out to Lisa and family visiting at Boundary. Jody says, shout out to my bestie, Connie in Tarmore. It's our night, and we got this. And hopefully you guys do have this. And let's do one more here. We've got a good luck to everyone tonight. And again, don't forget that the Eganville Derby is coming up this Sunday, as I mentioned earlier. So if you'd like to make a shout out, 1-855-946-6936, 1-855-WIN-MY-FM. Also, that's where you want to text Gordon if you want a pair of those tickets. Now, without further ado, let's get to game number two. But before we do, I do want to mention our card sponsor, Furniture King in Pembroke. Thank you for sponsoring the cards for this game, last game, all the cards for the games. So it's awesome to have sponsors. It really does keep the light on. Anyways, our next number, under the G, 47. G 47.

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We are playing two lines for a prize of $500. And our next number under the B, 3.

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0: 32. Oh, and it looks like we might have a winner. We'll be right back.
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0: We're ready. Let's get back to MyFM Radio Bingo and find our next winner. It could be you.
1: And we've got one winner on game number two. So I just want to congratulate Bernadette from Pembroke, who purchased her card at Mulva Hills Drug Mart in Pembroke. Once again, one winner. But if you do think you're a winner, please give us a call and we will gladly give you your winnings. Let's talk about that contest once again. And then we're going to get into a couple more shout outs. So the original Gordon Lightfoot Band will be in concert. This is the Legend Lives tour coming to Festival Hall in Pembroke on August 29th. And we're giving away a pair of tickets. Just text the word Gordon to 1-855-946-6936. 1-855-WIN-MY-FM. So let's get to some shout outs again. I do going to mention this a little bit more often than I usually do. Scotty Beam, our sponsor for the shout outs, he's got the Smash Up Derby in Eganville going on this weekend, June 28th, called Strip and Rip. And honestly, I do want to see everyone there. I think it's going to be a lot of fun for people to kind of go and participate in that. And, you know, all the sponsorship he gets, he deserves as many shout-outs as we can give him. So, we got some shout-outs here. Good luck to Laura from Pembroke. XOXO. Cindy. That's from Cindy. There we go. Game number two officially closed. So we got one winner for game number two. And let's do another shout-out here. A shout-out to Lee and Christy. Good luck tonight. All right, with that said, ladies and gentlemen, it is time to get into game number three. But of course, first, do want to thank our card sponsor, Furniture King Pembroke. So game number three for the big bucks, it is a full card. Gotta love technology. We've got a full card here that we are able... Well, that was unexpected. The microphone stand just kind of fell wayside for a moment here, so you're going to hear a little noise in the background. So, full card for $1,000, and our next number, under the N, 34. N, 34.

under the N, 44. N, 44. Same time this is happening too, stupid thing. Okay. Under the B, 11. B, 11. Gotta love technology, it's all I can say about that. Thanks for bearing with me there. Literally had the feed from Pembroke going down at the same time as my mic actually fell off its stand for a moment. So we are back up and running and everything is hunky-dory now at the station. Okay, under the B, 10.

Under the G, 59. G, 59. Under the B, 8. B, 8. Under the O, 63. O, 63.

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O, 69. Under the I, 21.

I-21. Under the N, 35. N-35. Under the N, 36. N-36.

And we're still in the middle of game number three. We are playing for a full card worth $1,000. And our next number, under the N, 33. N 33.

under the O, 73. O, 73. Under the G, 60. G, 60. Under the G, 55. G, 55. Under the B, 1. B, 1.

under the eye, 28. Eye, 28.

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Under the N, 45. 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Under the O, 72. O, 72. Under the N, 37. N, 37.

And we're still in the middle of game number three, but before we continue game number three, I do want to mention probably your last chance to enter this week. Might be bringing back the contest again next week. Who knows? But if you're interested in seeing the original Gordon Lightfoot band, minus, of course, Gordon Lightfoot, you can win a pair of tickets. They're coming to Festival Hall August 29th. The number is 1-855-946-6936. 1-855-WIN-MY-FM. All you have to do is text the word Gordon. Anyways, now continuing with game number three. We're still in the middle of it. One full card for a prize of $1,000. And our next number, under the I, 18. I, 18.

Under the O, 71. O, 71. Under the G, 48. G, 48. And with that, ladies and gentlemen, 40 numbers have been called, so it's time now for the, not 40, but 50. It's time now for the 50 ball recap. So get ready to shout bingo this Canada Day. Join the Robbie Dean Center for Canada Day Radio Bingo, hosted by me, Bingo Ben. Tune in Wednesday, July 1st, a week from now, at 7 p.m. for a fun-filled night of prizes, excitement, and community spirit, all from the comfort of home. 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Canada Day, 7 p.m., Radio Bingo with the Robbie Dean Center. Okay, so under the B, we have 1, 2, 3, 5, 6, 8, 10, 11, and 15. Under the I, we have 18, 20, 21, 22, 24, 25, 27, 28, and 29. Under the N, we have 31, 32, 33, 34, 35, 36, 37, 38, 40, 43, 44, and 45. Under the G, we have 47, 48, 51, 53, 54, 55, 58, 59, and 60. Under the O, we have 62, 63, 64, 65, 66, 69, 70, 71, 72, 73, and 75. And let's have a quick look at text in case I missed one. Nope, you guys are pretty good to let me know if I missed one or added one that I wasn't supposed to. So there you have it, ladies and gentlemen. That was your 50-ball recall. I do want to mention one more time, interested in those Gordon official tickets, give us text now, 1-855-WIN-MY-FM. We're going to be making that selection between game 3 and 4 and announcing it at the end of the bingo. So our next number, under the O, 68. O, 68.

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N, 41.

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Under the G, 49.

0: G49. And it looks like we may have a winner. We'll be right back.
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0: you're ready, let's get back to MyFM Radio Bingo and find our next winner. It could be you.
1: So we have one winner on game number three. I just want to congratulate Archie from Golden Lake. He purchased his card at the Golden Lake Variety. There we go. But if you do think you have a winning card, please give us a call. We'll gladly verify it for you. All right, so let's talk about what's going on here in and around the community, because we still have another 49 seconds left. Let's have a quick look. I thought I had this information up in front of me, but apparently I'm not that competent. There we go. We've got the Multicultural Festival, of course, coming up the Pembroke Waterfront on July 17th and 18th, being presented by the Pembroke Public Library in the city of Pembroke. This year's festivities will take place over 2 days. Experience a wide variety of musical performances and dances from around the world. They've got interactive workshops, delicious treats, you know, something to really tickle your taste buds if you're kind of into different cultures' food or just probably really good food. So get an early sample with the Pembroke Library's Multilicious event, where local restaurants will be serving signature specialty dishes. This is all the happening as part of the 11th Annual Multicultural Festival, July 17th and 18th. For more details, go to multiculturalfestival.ca. And there you have it, ladies and gentlemen. And yeah, I got no more shouts to make, but I do want to mention to everyone, hey, you know, Scotty Beam's been sponsoring the shout-out segment for quite a while. So they've got the Smash Up Derby in Eganville on June 28th called Strip and Rep. You really need to go there, because I think it's going to be a really good time for everyone. So before we start, and I do want to congratulate our one winner again. We have one winner for game number three. Before we start game number four, I do want to mention the name of our sponsor for the card, which is Furniture King in Pembroke. And now let's get on with game number four. We're playing a consolation prize, $200, next full card. And our next number, under the eye, 17. Eye, 17.

0: under the B, 12. B, 12. Under the B, 13. B, 13. And it looks like we may have a winner. We'll be right back.
1: 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If you have a bingo, please remember to say bingo when the phone connects. If you do not say bingo, you will not be connected to our wonderful people waiting to check out your winning card. Let's try it together. One, two, three.

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